0: partly cloudy with a low of 60. Moving into Friday, anticipate partly sunny skies and warmer weather with a high of 88. On Saturday, expect a mix of sun and clouds throughout the day with a high temperature of 85. For AccuWeather, I'm meteorologist Jason Catarina.
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Country 105.1 WIOQ. Get up to date on news in the morning during Carrie's Corner with Freddie Hammer. She'll get you up to date. Right now it's Morgan Wallen.

0: Travis Tritt on Country 105.1 WILQ. Well, it won't be long now for the Little League Grand Slam Parade kicks off. It's going to happen in downtown Williamsport August 18th. Mark it on your calendar. We'll all be there. We hope to see you out, too. And it's always a good crowd in downtown for the Grand Slam Parade as we welcome the world here. The kids on the floats from all the teams are so excited to be here and play ball. I know you like to get your chair out there early to reserve your space. It's a little too early to do it now. I know. But Tuesday, August 18th, that's when the parade happens. And then the World Series in full action on August 19th, and that's running through the 30th. You gotta rise
1: up. Hi, this is John Ritter. 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
6: AccuWeather. Your AccuWeather forecast tonight. Expect mostly cloudy skies with a passing shower and a low of 65. Tomorrow will bring periods of sunshine breaking through the clouds along with a passing shower, reaching a high of 81. Tomorrow night will be partly cloudy with a low of 60. Moving into Friday, anticipate partly sunny skies and warmer weather with a high of 88. On Saturday, expect a mix of sun and clouds throughout the day with a high temperature of 85. For AccuWeather, I'm meteorologist Jason Catarina.

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Chris Young, raised on country music on Country 105.1 WILQ. I think a lot of us were, right? Heck yeah, it's good stuff. Hey, if you like the outdoors, you're not going to want to miss the Susquehanna Greenway Outdoor Expo. It's happening Saturday from 10 to 4 at Shikellamie State Park Marina. 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

0: Jackson Dean with Make a Liar on Country 105.1 WILQ. So anybody else stoked about Dwight Yoakam coming to Williamsport? He's going to be at the Journey Bank Community Arts Center September 26th. Definitely looking forward to that. And there's other great shows, too, at the Journey Bank Community Arts Center. And they add to their list all the time of their shows. 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But be listening here to win your way in to go see Dwight Yoakam September 26th in the Journey Bank Community Arts Center. 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
5: WILQ AccuWeather. Your AccuWeather forecast tonight: expect mostly cloudy skies with a passing shower and a low of 65. Tomorrow will bring periods of sunshine breaking through the clouds along with a passing shower, reaching a high of 81. Tomorrow night will be partly cloudy with a low of 60. Moving into Friday, anticipate partly sunny skies and warmer weather with a high of 88. On Saturday, expect a mix of sun and clouds throughout the day with a high temperature of 85. For AccuWeather, I'm meteorologist Jason Caterina.
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0: Late great Toby Keith, a little less talk, a lot more action. 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
12: Your AccuWeather forecast tonight: expect mostly cloudy skies with a passing shower and a low of 65. Tomorrow will bring periods of sunshine breaking through the clouds along with a passing shower, reaching a high of 81. Tomorrow night will be partly cloudy with a low of 60. Moving into Friday, anticipate partly sunny skies and warmer weather with a high of 88. On Saturday, expect a mix of sun and clouds throughout the day with a high temperature of 85. For AccuWeather, I'm meteorologist Jason Caterina.

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Country 105.1 WILQ. Well, the Bloomsburg Fair kicks off September 25th and runs through October 3rd. Some good shows on the grandstand this year. You can check those out and get tickets at bloomsburgfair.com. Here's Brett Young.

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0: Jason Aldean with this big green tractor on WILQ. So did anybody see the squirrel on the news last night, the black squirrel that interrupted the Detroit Tigers-Baltimore Orioles game? It was hilarious. The squirrel was darting all around the field, and all these, men, grown men, they're chasing them, and these officials, security guards, whatever they were, they have a towel, and they're trying to catch the squirrel. They're throwing the towel on them. The squirrel slips out from underneath the towel and runs, and it was just crazy. The squirrel, being a black squirrel, was funny enough, but you got to see the video if you get a chance, and him dodging all these grown men. I mean, the whole thing was a little nuts.
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0: Kane Brown, he's got a woman on WILQ. You got a woman right now. Kelly, along with you till midnight. Here's Luke Combs.
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0: 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Cody Johnson, The Painter on Country 105.1 WIOQ. 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How would you like to go play some golf? Even take some of your friends, huh? 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He's going to tell you you're a Mick Ultra White Deer Golf tee time. 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So make sure you let them know. Or just be nice and share the Mick Ultra, too. How about that? But, yeah, it's Friday giveaway with Green Fees and Mick Ultra with Mark Mack and WIOQ.
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5: WIOQ AccuWeather. Your AccuWeather forecast tonight: expect mostly cloudy skies with a passing shower and a low of 65. Tomorrow will bring periods of sunshine breaking through the clouds along with a passing shower, reaching a high of 81. Tomorrow night will be partly cloudy with a low of 60. Moving into Friday, anticipate partly sunny skies and warmer weather with a high of 88. On Saturday, expect a mix of sun and clouds throughout the day with a high temperature of 85. For AccuWeather, I'm meteorologist Jason Caterina.
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Make sure you wake up with Carrie's Corner. Sean will get you up and out the door on time. He has a Pledge of Allegiance with the kids at 7 o'clock. He has sports, entertainment, news, all kinds of stuff. Billy Currington right now. 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

0: Tim McGraw, Shotgun Rider on WILQ. Well, make sure you're listening on weekday morning, 7:45 for the Coast to Work Challenge at Carrie's Corner. Sean has your chance to win a $50 Coast Tire gift certificate. 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Good towards your next set of tires from WILQ and Coast Tire, Washington Boulevard and Williamsport, also on Route 15 in Lewisburg, and Route 11 in Bloomsburg. Coast Tire, they are more than tires. They check engine lights and brakes, battery state inspections, oil changes, and so much more. But don't miss the Coast to Work Challenge with Sean in the morning during Carrie's Corner at 7:45.
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4: WILQ, AccuWeather. Your AccuWeather forecast tonight: expect mostly cloudy skies with a passing shower and a low of 65. Tomorrow will bring periods of sunshine breaking through the clouds along with a passing shower, reaching a high of 81. Tomorrow night will be partly cloudy with a low of 60. Moving into Friday, anticipate partly sunny skies and warmer weather with a high of 88. On Saturday, expect a mix of sun and clouds throughout the day with a high temperature of 85. For AccuWeather, I'm meteorologist Jason Caterina.

Clint Black, like the rain on WILQ. I'll tell you, I like the rain yesterday. Got a lot of rain. My flowers have never looked better. I planted them like the end of May. Like now, they're just now, they're starting to look fantastic. Here's Megan Maroney. Am I okay?

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Country 105.1 WIOQ. So I'm reading here Jelly Roll and Bunny XO unfollowed each other on social media after their divorce. I mean, they were married for nearly 10 years. I mean, once you're divorced, following each other on social media, oh, it's just like disaster. Disastrous. I mean, social media isn't good when you're married to follow each other. Yeah. Here's George Strait.

0: Music from Lee Bryce on Country 105.1 WILQ. Make sure you're listening for your Busch Light cue to call. Could pay off for you. You could be cruising down the lake or the river in your old town Saranac canoe from Halls Marina, Muncie. And you could be hanging out in a cabin at the Riverside Campground in Montgomery. That's what you're going to be registered for if you're the right caller. You're the right caller. You get registered when both. And you automatically pick up. You instantly win a 15-pack of Busch Light from E.H. Kleckner just for being the right caller. It's summer fun on the Q, so be listening for your chance to win. And you can always get the details at WILQ.com.
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4: WILQ. AccuWeather. Your AccuWeather forecast tonight, expect mostly cloudy skies with a passing shower and a low of 65. Tomorrow will bring periods of sunshine breaking through the clouds along with a passing shower, reaching a high of 81. Tomorrow night will be partly cloudy with a low of 60. Moving into Friday, anticipate partly sunny skies and warmer weather with a high of 88. On Saturday, expect a mix of sun and clouds throughout the day with a high temperature of 85. For AccuWeather, I'm meteorologist Jason Caterina.
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Country 105.1 WIOQ. Kelly along with you, taking you up till midnight. Then you got Eric Spencer on the Up All Night Show. Yeah, that gets real interesting. Here's Luke Combs.

0: Country 105.1 WILQ music from Garth. So if you're looking for something fun to do this Saturday, head on and down to the American Legion Post 71 Membership Drive, a community vendor event. It's going to be from 2 till 6 at 401 North Front Street there in Milton. 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
5: WILQ AccuWeather. Your AccuWeather forecast tonight: expect mostly cloudy skies with a passing shower and a low of 65. Tomorrow will bring periods of sunshine breaking through the clouds along with a passing shower, reaching a high of 81. Tomorrow night will be partly cloudy with a low of 60. Moving into Friday, anticipate partly sunny skies and warmer weather with a high of 88. On Saturday, expect a mix of sun and clouds throughout the day with a high temperature of 85. For AccuWeather, I'm meteorologist Jason Caterina.

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0: 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It's Dustin Lynch featuring Mackenzie Border.
1: Well, look who it is. Last call, thought again. How's your mama? 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That

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0: Jason Aldean, lights come on Country 105.1 WILQ. Well, the Academy of Country Music has announced its full lineup for the 19th ACM Honors. It's set for Wednesday, August 19th. It's going to happen in Nashville. Dolly Parton is going to receive the ACM Poets Award, recognizing her legendary songwriting legacy, including, you know, the hits like Jolene, 9 to 5, and I Will Always Love You. So she'll accept the award via message, you know, special message. So we'll see how that goes. I love Dolly, so I'll definitely probably be watching. But other performers, other honorees include Eric Church, Casey Musgraves, Carly Pierce, Megan Maroney going to be performing along with Dierks, Trisha Yearwood. It's going to be a good show. So that's going to happen again. That's Wednesday, August 19th, and that is the Academy of Country Music Awards.
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0: Sam Hunt, 23, on Country 105.1 WILQ. I don't even remember when I was 23. 23. Heck, I don't remember when I was 53. Right now, it's Dirks.
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0: Chris Young on Country 105.1 WILQ, and that's going to wrap things up for me on this Wednesday night. I am out of here, and Eric Spencer standing by. He has the Up All Night show for you. He's going to take it right up until 5 a.m. to Carrie's Corner. So if you can't sleep, you're hanging out, maybe you work a third shift, keep it tuned. Eric has a good show, some stories and some great country tunes for you to take you into the wee morning hours. And then Sean will be here after 5 a.m. for Carrie's Corner. And Freddie Hamer will be here. She'll have news for you. I'll catch up with you anytime tomorrow night after 7.
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10: Mostly cloudy through the overnight hours with a couple of showers, the low reaching 66. Later on our Thursday, intervals of clouds and sun. It'll be warmer with a passing shower at the high of 82. Sun, some clouds, becoming quite warm for the day Friday with the high jumping up to 88. Then a mix of sun and clouds Saturday, still warm and humid with the high of 85. Sunday, mostly cloudy, humid still with a couple of showers and a thunderstorm, especially in the afternoon, a high of 80. AccuWeather anytime at WILQ.com. I'm meteorologist Jason Katarina.
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T-top jack in her cherry coat town. Mama and daddy put their roots right here. This is where the car broke down. Yellow dog school bus kicking up red bus kicking up.

Phone keys, Wanda, and the Up All Night Show. Good evening, Susquehanna Valley. Eric Spencer here with you at Country 105.1 WILQ. Hope your night's off to a good start. Coming up, we'll have a bride-to-be, a lawnmower, and a poop mosh pit in the news. Keep the show going now with Mitchell Tenpenny.

0: Bailey Zimmerman, Chevy Silverado Country 105.1 WILQ. And for this woman in Iowa, that's not what she was driving to a convenience store. Now, the woman was arrested on Friday after a witness reported her riding a lawnmower while appearing intoxicated to a Casey's convenience store parking lot in Tiflin. Michelle Hudson was stopped about a mile from her home. Officers noted slurred speech, poor balance, and bloodshot eyes during field sobriety test. I'd probably have the same problem right now being up this late, so I totally understand it. Her breath test did register under the legal limit, but police believe she was impaired by drugs. She also refused to provide a urine sample. She was charged with operating under the influence while driving while barred, both aggravated misdemeanors. Oh no. Coming up, Matt Stell, Park McCollum, Alabama, and your AccuWeather forecast.
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5: WILQ AccuWeather.
6: Mostly cloudy through the overnight hours with a couple of showers, the low reaching 66. Later on our Thursday, intervals of clouds and sun. It'll be warmer with a passing shower at the high of 82. Sun, some clouds, becoming quite warm for the day Friday with the high jumping up to 88. Then a mix of sun and clouds Saturday, still warm and humid with the high of 85. Sunday, mostly cloudy, humid still with a couple of showers and a thunderstorm, especially in the afternoon, a high of 80. AccuWeather anytime at WILQ.com. I'm meteorologist Jason Catarina.

I think we are all praying for this to happen. Macaulay Culkin has reportedly met with Disney officials to discuss a potential Home Alone reboot. That would be fun. It's Russ Dickerson now. Make it worth your while here. It's cute.

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You know what you could have? This Old Town Saranac canoe from Halls Marina Muncie, plus a weekend cabin stay at the Riverside Campground in Montgomery. It's the summer of fun here on the Q. Get all details on how you can win and what else you can win on our website, WILQ.

0: Lawn Wave, Pat Green, Country 105.1 WILQ. Got a Q-tip for you. The Stonestown American Legion invites the community to a breakfast buffet on Sunday from 8 a.m. to 11 a.m. Then stick around for bingo starting at 1. The Stonestown American Legion is at 1433 Champion Hill Road in Muncie Valley. Q cares about Susquehanna Valley and you.
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4: WILQ, AccuWeather.
5: Mostly cloudy through the overnight hours with a couple of showers, the low reaching 66. Later on our Thursday, intervals of clouds and sun. It'll be warmer with a passing shower at the high of 82. Sun, some clouds, becoming quite warm for the day Friday with the high jumping up to 88. Then a mix of sun and clouds Saturday, still warm and humid with the high of 85. Sunday, mostly cloudy, humid still with a couple of showers and a thunderstorm, especially in the afternoon, a high of 80. AccuWeather anytime at WILQ.com. I'm meteorologist Jason Caterina.
2: 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We're beginning another hour now on Country 105.1.

Maybe you got some winning vibes going on. Yeah, coming up at 7:45 this morning with Sean down at Carrie's Corner. Be listening for your chance to win with the Coast Word Challenge, your country 105.1 WILQ. Good evening again. Eric Spencer here with you at the Up All Night Show. Hope your night's still going good as we got Megan Maroney.

0: New music from Luke Combs. Rethink Some Things, Country 105.1 WILQ. And for this bride-to-be, I wonder if she would rethink about some of the action she made recently. KUTV says a Kaysville, Utah bride-to-be was arrested for setting her church on fire the day before her wedding. Lanisha Tessa Joy Moreno started the blaze when she and others were setting up. The fire caused more than $100,000 in damage. The groom and Moreno had gone to Ace Hardware earlier in the day to buy some hooks for the wedding. Moreno then stole 2 to 3 lighters from the store. A bystander used water from some wedding decorations to help put out the flames. The woman was charged with arson. So, lady, if you wanted to get out of getting married and get out of being married, just tell your groom, don't set your church on fire. Rethink some things, okay? Coming up, Dierks Bentley, Corey Kent, Tim McGraw, and your AccuWeather forecast.
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4: WILQ AccuWeather. Mostly cloudy through the overnight hours with a couple of showers, the low reaching 66. Later on our Thursday, intervals of clouds and sun. It'll be warmer with a passing shower at the high of 82. Sun, some clouds, becoming quite warm for the day Friday with the high jumping up to 88. Then a mix of sun and clouds Saturday, still warm and humid with the high of 85. Sunday, mostly cloudy, humid still with a couple of showers and a thunderstorm, especially in the afternoon, a high of 80. AccuWeather anytime at WILQ.com. I'm meteorologist Jason Katarina.

Speaking about the po-po, the rookie star Nathan Fillion tells Female First that he got out of a speeding ticket because he was mistaken for Jason Bateman. It's not hard to tell the difference between those two. It's Kenny Chesney. Carry on, you're cute.

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We hope to see somebody like you in downtown Williamsport on Tuesday, August 18th for the Grand Slam Parade. We'll be there. We hope to see you there. Then the Little League World Series kicks off the next day and runs through the 30th over in South Williamsport. It's Cody Johnson now here at the Q. I've been good.

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0: Easy Love, Dustin Lynch, Country 105.1 WILQ. This Q-Tip's Easy Love, the Muncie Masonic Lodge 299 is hosting an all-you-can-eat breakfast this upcoming Saturday from 8 a.m. till 10:30 a.m. at the Lodge at 28 Brummer Pond Road in Muncie. 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
8: WILQ AccuWeather.
9: Mostly cloudy through the overnight hours with a couple of showers, the low reaching 66. Later on our Thursday, intervals of clouds and sun. It'll be warmer with a passing shower at the high of 82. Sun, some clouds, becoming quite warm for the day Friday with the high jumping up to 88. Then a mix of sun and clouds Saturday, still warm and humid with the high of 85. Sunday, mostly cloudy, humid still with a couple of showers and a thunderstorm, especially in the afternoon, a high of 80. AccuWeather anytime at WILQ.com. I'm meteorologist Jason Katarina.
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Good evening again. Eric Spencer here with you at the Up All Night Show. Hope your night's still going good as we roll along now. Thompson Square.

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0: Little Mud on the Tires, Brad Paisley, Country 105.1 WILQ. And you know what mud is? It's dirty. And think about dirtiness, well, you got to think about the Q Laboratory. No, the laboratory's not dirty, but that's what they're studying tonight is dirtiness. Yes, ladies and gentlemen, boys and girls, let's grab our lab coats and safety goggles for tonight's stupid surveys and studies. According to a new article by the New York Post, here are the top 10 things dirtier in your home than your toilet seat. 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Coming up, Jordan Davis, Clay Walker, L. Langley, and your AccuWeather forecast.
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5: WILQ, AccuWeather. Mostly cloudy through the overnight hours with a couple of showers, the low reaching 66. Later on our Thursday, intervals of clouds and sun. It'll be warmer with a passing shower at the high of 82. Sun, some clouds, becoming quite warm for the day Friday with the high jumping up to 88. Then a mix of sun and clouds Saturday, still warm and humid with the high of 85. Sunday, mostly cloudy, humid still with a couple of showers and a thunderstorm, especially in the afternoon, a high of 80. AccuWeather anytime at WILQ.com. I'm meteorologist Jason Catarina.

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Jon Stewart and Pete Davidson are teaming up with a Live Nation for NYC Still Rising after 25 years on 9/11 Comedy Benefit. The one-night event will take place on September 10th at Madison Square Garden, with the proceeds supporting various 9/11 charities. The lineup includes Aziz Ansari, Bill Maher, Dave Chappelle, Nikki Glaser, and others to be announced soon. It's Luke Bryan now here to Q.

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1: Well, I ain't afraid of dying. It's the thought of being dead. 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Don't spread my ashes out to sea. 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You can put my mind at ease if you fill my last request.

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0: That's something I am to our cat, a girl dad. Cole Swindell, Country 105.1 WILQ. 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
5: Mostly cloudy through the overnight hours with a couple of showers, the low reaching 66. Later on our Thursday, intervals of clouds and sun. It'll be warmer with a passing shower at the high of 82. Sun, some clouds, becoming quite warm for the day Friday with the high jumping up to 88. Then a mix of sun and clouds Saturday, still warm and humid with the high of 85. Sunday, mostly cloudy, humid still with a couple of showers and a thunderstorm, especially in the afternoon, a high of 80. AccuWeather anytime at WILQ.com. I'm meteorologist Jason Caterina.
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Marty and friends here on National Chili Dog Day and National Cheesecake Day. You have some chili dogs and cheesecake for dessert. Good morning, it's Country 105.1 WILQ. Eric Spencer here with you at the Up All Night Show. Hope your morning's off to a good

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0: Probably sounds like some of you out there right now. Sleepless in a hotel room. Or maybe some of you sleepless at home. Slow Combs, Country 105.1 WILQ. 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
3: WILQ, AccuWeather. Mostly cloudy through the overnight hours with a couple of showers, the low reaching 66. Later on our Thursday, intervals of clouds and sun. It'll be warmer with a passing shower at the high of 82. Sun, some clouds, becoming quite warm for the day Friday with the high jumping up to 88. Then a mix of sun and clouds Saturday, still warm and humid with the high of 85. Sunday, mostly cloudy, humid still with a couple of showers and a thunderstorm, especially in the afternoon, a high of 80. AccuWeather anytime at WILQ.com. I'm meteorologist Jason Caterina.

Deadline Hollywood says Olivia Wilde is directing a new movie titled Naughty. It stars Jennifer Aniston and Peter Dinklage. The story follows Mallory, played by Aniston, who is seeking custody of her kid and must find Santa Claus, played by Dinklage, to testify. Interesting. Still, it's Scott here. Cute.

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I'm hoping you choose to stick around this weekend here at Country 105.1 WILQ. Saturday night at 7 o'clock, it's Country Countdown USA with host Lon Helton. 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

0: Toes in the water, butt in the sand, and a sunburn on my head. Zach Brown Band, Country 105.1 WILQ. That's usually how it goes for me when I go to the beach. Got a Q-tip for you. The Vineyard Car, Truck, and Bike Show is happening this upcoming Saturday at 99 Sherman Street in Muncie. 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Operational cost. 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
3: WILQ AccuWeather. Mostly cloudy through the overnight hours with a couple of showers, the low reaching 66. Later on our Thursday, intervals of clouds and sun. It'll be warmer with a passing shower at the high of 82. Sun, some clouds, becoming quite warm for the day Friday with the high jumping up to 88. Then a mix of sun and clouds Saturday, still warm and humid with the high of 85. Sunday, mostly cloudy, humid still with a couple of showers and a thunderstorm, especially in the afternoon, a high of 80. AccuWeather anytime at WILQ.com. I'm meteorologist Jason Caterina.
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Not in 10,000 hours, but a few hours. Stick around at 7 a.m. with Sean down at Carey's Corner for the Pledge of Allegiance. It's brought to you by National Sporting Companies in Jersey Shore, Williamsport, Alawin State College, your country 105.1 WILQ. Good morning again. Eric Spencer here with you with the Up All Night Show. Hanging out with you for one more hour. Let's keep this hour going now with Jason.

Country Countdown USA with Lon Helton. He plays the biggest songs right in the middle of the weekend. 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

0: Riley Green, Think Is You Drunk, Country 105.1 WILQ. Oh, here's another story with a great headline. New Zealand metal gig descends into chaos after mosh pit poop incident. You know, I know this isn't country music related, but if it's got to talk about poop, I feel like it's a story that's got to be read, especially if it's a poop mosh pit. A Devil Skin concert in Dunedin turned chaotic after a middle-aged attendee allegedly, quote-unquote, shook a log from their trousers during the mosh pit. The incident occurred at the University of Otago's Union Hall during the band's Be Like the River 10th Anniversary Tour. Be like a river with a log. Interesting. One witness described the aftermath. There was just a huge mess of poop, just completely spread all in the mosh pit, all over the floor. It's on people's feet and up people's legs. How much crap are we talking about that it's all over like this? I don't think it's just a log that got shook. I think somebody took a massive, massive dump everywhere. The opening band bassist Doug Stewart compared it to a scene from a B-grade horror movie, noting the crowd parted like Moses parting the brown sea. That's got to be a lot of poop to make it a brown sea. The show reportedly resumed. The police identified the culprit, though no charges were filed. They identified him and shamed him for pooping in the mosh pit. Like I said, if it was just a log, I could get it. I could see it. But if it's all over people's feet and up their legs, if it's up their legs, you got to wonder if more people were just pooping in the mosh pit. Ew, ew, ew. Cut up Carrie Underwood, Bailey Zimmerman, Luke Combs, Toby Keith, and your AccuWeather forecast.
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3: W-I-L-Q, AccuWeather. Mostly cloudy through the overnight hours with a couple of showers, the low reaching 66. Later on our Thursday, intervals of clouds and sun. It'll be warmer with a passing shower at the high of 82. Sun, some clouds, becoming quite warm for the day Friday with the high jumping up to 88. Then a mix of sun and clouds Saturday, still warm and humid with the high of 85. Sunday, mostly cloudy, humid still with a couple of showers and a thunderstorm, especially in the afternoon, a high of 80. AccuWeather anytime at WILQ.com. I'm meteorologist Jason Catarina.

0: Goodbye,
1: she's a good girl, just not a late night girl. Rosie O'Donnell is setting the record straight about rumors she is permanently replacing Jimmy Kimmel on his late night show. She said on Instagram, ha, funny, and completely untrue. It's Morgan Wallen here.

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Wake up Sunday morning at 6:40 with In Touch with Freddie Hammer. It's brought to you by Geisinger, Muncie, and Jersey Shore. State of the art healthcare close to home here, Country 105.1 WILQ. I know.

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0: Hey, Parker McCollum, Country 105.1 WILQ. Well, these late night hours are killing me. That's why it's time for me to get up on out of here and make way for Sean down at Carrie's Corner. But don't worry, I'll be back here later today or tonight, depending how you look at it here. Country 105.1 WILQ. You. Yeah, you out there. Have a good morning and have a great day. And if you find yourself in a mosh pit, watch where you're stepping, because somebody may have pooped in it.
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6: WILQ.
7: Clouds and some intervals of sun today with a stray shower, the high about 80, and patchy clouds, comfortable tonight, though 55 to 59. Tomorrow, more sun than clouds, quite warm in the afternoon, high 88. For Saturday, partial sunshine, very warm and humid, high 87. For Sunday, mostly cloudy and not as warm, but remaining humid. But for a couple of showers and a thunderstorm, mainly in the afternoon, the high 75. For Monday, a couple of morning showers, otherwise mostly cloudy, high 82. AccuWeather anytime at WILQ.com. I'm meteorologist Joe Lundberg.
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5: Good morning. Here's your exclusive Susquehanna Valley Farm forecast. An upper level low pressure area still over New England this morning will continue to generate a good deal of cloudiness across our area today, but there will at best be a passing shower. Most of the day will be rain free. With that feature farther east tomorrow, we'll see more sun, and it will become quite warm in the afternoon. Another dry day follows Saturday with some sunshine. Then the next front will move into the area Sunday, followed by some showers and thunderstorms later Sunday into a part of Monday. The details, the forecast, clouds and some intervals of sun today with a shower in spots, the high 80. Patchy clouds tonight, low 55 to 59. Tomorrow, sunshine and some clouds and very warm in the afternoon, high 88. For Saturday, partial sunshine, quite warm and humid, high 87. We'll see 3 to 5 hours of sun today, 10 to 12 hours of sunshine tomorrow, and 5 to 7 hours of sunshine on Saturday. Look for a moderate to heavy dew tonight and again tomorrow night. The average relative humidity, 65% today, 85% tonight, and 60% both tomorrow and Saturday. Winds north-northwest at 7 to 14 miles per hour today, diminishing to 3 to 6 miles per hour tonight. West winds becoming south under 10 miles per hour tomorrow. South to southeast winds at 5 to 10 miles per hour Saturday. Drying will be fair today, good tomorrow and Saturday. There can be an hour of rain today through this evening with any rainfall amounts just a few hundredths of an inch. There will be no rain overnight through Saturday. AccuWeather anytime at WILQ.com. I'm meteorologist Joe Lundberg.
6: Joe, thank you. At 525, we got gypped from the full moon yesterday morning with it being so cloudy. So we're enjoying it this morning. And we're now at 63 at Carey's Corner and the next to last day of July 2026 in Kane Brown.

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2: Good morning. Here's your exclusive Susquehanna Valley farm forecast. An upper-level low-pressure area still over New England this morning will continue to generate a good deal of cloudiness across our area today, but there will at best be a passing shower. Most of the day will be rain-free. With that feature farther east tomorrow, we'll see more sun, and it will become quite warm in the afternoon. Another dry day follows.

0: The average relative humidity, 65% today, 85% tonight, and 60% both tomorrow and Saturday. Winds north-northwest at 7 to 14 miles per hour today, diminishing to 3 to 6 miles per hour tonight. West winds becoming south under 10 miles per hour tomorrow. South to southeast winds at 5 to 10 miles per hour Saturday. Drying will be fair today, good tomorrow and Saturday. There can be an hour of rain today through this evening with any rainfall amounts just a few hundredths of an inch. There will be no rain overnight through Saturday. AccuWeather anytime at WILQ.com. I'm meteorologist Joe Lundberg.
1: Joe, thanks as always. 5:44 and a clear start this morning, catching a little bit of the full moon that we didn't get yesterday morning when it stayed cloudy. 63, it's Carrie's Corner and Trace Adkins. 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
9: Alright, only a few more days left in July, and it's Sean and Freddie at Carrie's Corner right in front of 6 a.m. here at WILQ.
10: It's a couple.
9: What's that?
10: You did a few, and if you say few, that means it's three.
9: Okay.
10: So it's a couple days.
9: So it's only a couple.
10: I'm just the grammar police today, or okay. Whatever. Okay. The language police.
9: Hey, it's better to get me in line now than waiting till 10.
10: Exactly.
9: Or waiting till, you know, waiting a few days till next month.
10: 32 days of July.
9: Or is it February?
10: That's where we pick up the extra day.
9: That's right. That's right. We're losing our extra daylight. We're by about a few minutes each.
10: I can tell. I assess by how much sun is, like, where I am in the building at certain times. Oh, it's dark now.
9: Yeah, daylight's
10: used
9: getting
10: to be lighter.
9: Sunrise getting a little bit later now, pushing 6 a.m. So, but at least it's still light this time of day. So, yeah, at least it's not 7:30. We'll deal with that in January.
10: Exactly.
9: Right?
10: That's coming.
9: Okay. All right, we'll deal with some big announcements this morning. Looking forward to finding out who is coming to town for the Grand Slam Parade as Grand Marshal, and who will be here for the Williamsport Welcomes the World Street Festival downtown for championship weekend of the Little League Baseball World Series. So we'll get the who's coming to town from Jason Fink, the president and CEO of the Williamsport Lycoming Chamber of Commerce. He'll make his monthly visit in this morning at around 8:40 for our Backyard Business Spotlight. Of course, we got more qualifying today for our Summer Fun Prize Package for that Halls Marine Canoe and the weekend cabin stay at the Riverside Campground. Week from Monday on the 10th, we'll have that grand prize drawing. And, of course, more Busch Light for all of our qualifiers. Just got to listen for that Busch Light cue to call so you can get in the fishbowl with WILQ. All right, you're going to get us up to date all morning long. Freddie, what's in the news?
10: Well, a high school art teacher locally is jailed without bail on charges involving five female students and assaults. And a Lucky Troy Fair visitor could be a part of the Friday night demolition derby for a good cause. We'll check that, plus WILQ sports coming up after Fox News.
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9: Fox
4: News. I'm Ted Linder. The United States completing a big wave of airstrikes against Iran.
5: President Trump told Fox News yesterday that Iran was going to get a beating. U.S. Central Command said dozens of targets belonging to Iran's Revolutionary Guard were hit in an operation lasting over 2 hours.
4: Fox's Jonathan Savage. The Federal Reserve voting to leave interest rates steady at around 3.6% for the fifth time in a row on Wednesday. Federal Reserve Chairman Kevin Warsh explains while inflation is still high, the economy is still strong.
6: The economy is showing impressive resilience. Even with recent shocks, the trends are positive and reveal solid growth.
4: Senator Lindsey Graham laid to rest Wednesday in South Carolina. Friends and family remembering him as someone who never stopped working for the state that he loved. Graham died suddenly back on July 11th at the age of 71. America's listening to Fox News.
10: It's 6:03 and 64 degrees. I'm Freddie Hammer with this WILQ News update. A Williamsport area high school art teacher is jailed without bail on charges involving five female students between the ages of 14 and 17. According to the Sun Gazette, police allege 47-year-old Joshua Larson had inappropriate physical contact with the students, gave them gifts, and invited them to spend time with him outside school. Larson faces numerous felony charges, including institutional sexual assault, unlawful contact with minors, and endangering children. A South Williamsport woman is jailed after police say her ankle monitor helped place her at the scene of another shoplifting. 38-year-old Vera Marie Basor allegedly stole $20 in merchandise from Smokers Express June 9th. Police say GPS data and surveillance video confirmed she was inside the store. Basor faces felony shoplifting now and receiving stolen property charges. She remains jailed on $5,000 bail. Williamsport has formed a Safe Streets Task Force to help develop a citywide road safety plan. The group includes city officials, police, fire, transportation agencies, colleges, and community organizations. A $356,000 federal grant will fund the planning process. According to the Sun Gazette, officials say the goal is to identify smaller projects that can quickly improve safety for drivers, pedestrians, bicyclists, and transit users. Public input will also help shape the final recommendations. And a lucky Troy Fair visitor could get behind the wheel of a drug task force Maserati in Friday night's demolition derby. The Bradford County District Attorney's Office is selling raffle tickets for a $10 donation, with proceeds benefiting the Children's House Advocacy Center. The winner may drive the specially prepared car or nominate someone else. Tickets are available today from representatives at the fair. 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And checking Sports Q, Little League State Championships yesterday, Hollidaysburg defeating Milton 9-5. Hollidaysburg now 1-1 in the tournament. They'll face Newtown Edgemont, or Back Mountain in an elimination game coming up Friday at 4. The winner of that game scheduled to play again on Saturday.
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15: Clouds and some sun at times today. Nothing more than a brief shower in places. The high close to 80. Patchy clouds and comfortable tonight. Those in the mid to upper 50s. Tomorrow, sunshine and some clouds, and very warm in the afternoon, high 88. For Saturday, partial sunshine, very warm and humid, high 87. Sunday, becoming mostly cloudy and not as warm, but remaining humid. Look for some showers and thunderstorms, particularly in the afternoon and at night. Sunday's high about 75. AccuWeather anytime at WILQ.com. I'm meteorologist Joe Lundberg.
9: 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We are live at 6:05 and now 65 here. 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

0: fan decked out in Tennessee orange, Megan Maroney, Country 105.1 WILQ. 614 and our Friday Eve AccuWeather got a passing shower today. And we'll have some clouds and sun around, so definitely won't be raining all the time. High of 80. Some locations that were looking for some strong to severe weather or a storm yesterday, and those places ended up dry for the most part. And we did get little remnants of the full moon early this morning since it was cloudy yesterday morning, so a lot brighter overnight before 6 a.m. Losing about 2 to 3 minutes of daylight now every single day as we go in the other direction. Partly cloudy and 63 at WILQ. And coming up tomorrow, come on out and see us during our live broadcast. We'll be at the Loyal Sock Hotel to crank up the weekend, Route 87 near Montoursville. I'll be there after 5 tomorrow afternoon. Also get a shot to win your Dwight Yoakam concert tickets for his show at the Journey Bank Community Arts Center in September with no purchase necessary. Dinner special, double smash burgers and fries, just $10, and Bush Light Pounders, $2.75 each from 5 until 8 as our summer fun with Bush Light continues at the Loyal Sock Hotel tomorrow night with WILQ. Ferry Chronicles for July the 30th, 211th day of the year. We got 154 left until 27. Today's Cheesecake Day. And National Share a Hug Day. 39 days left until Labor Day. And we've got 20 days left until the beginning of the 2026 Little League Baseball World Series on Wednesday, August 19th. On this date, 1863, Henry Ford, the American engineer and businessman who founded the Ford Motor Company, was born. How about some cornflakes for breakfast? Cornflakes invented today in 1898. Dick Wilson, you remember Dick Wilson? He's the one who played the role of Mr. Whipple in the Charmin toilet paper TV commercials. Please don't squeeze the Charmin. Dick Wilson was born this day in 1916. Henry Block, the American banker and businessman who co-founded H&R Block, was born. That was today in 22. 1954, Elvis Presley made his debut as a public performer. 1975, Jimmy Hoffa disappeared from the parking lot of a restaurant in Bloomingfield Hills, Michigan. He was never seen or heard from again. 30 years ago today, 1996, Tommy Lasorda retired as manager of the L.A. Dodgers. 2002, WNBA player Lisa Leslie, she became the first woman to dunk in a game. WNBA just had an all-star game last weekend, and a girl dunked in that game, too. 2003, Sun Records founder Sam Phillips, he's the one who discovered Elvis Presley, died in Memphis at the age of 80. Same day, 2003, the last old-style Volkswagen Beetle rolled off the assembly line in Mexico. And in 2007, Hall of Fame football coach Bill Walsh guided those great teams from the San Francisco 49ers with Joe Montana and Jerry Rice to those stretches of Super Bowl victories. That died this day at the age of 75 in 2007. Celebrity birthdays today. Arnold Schwarzenegger is 79. Delta Burke, she starred in the sitcom Designing Women. She is 70. Lisa Kudrow from Friends, 63. The terrific actor Lawrence Fishburne from CSI and Boys in the Hood, and also played Ike Turner in the biopic for Tina Turner, What's Love Got to Do with It. Lawrence Fishburne is 65. Vivica A. Fox from Independence Day and the Kill Bill movies is 62. Academy Award-winning actress Hilary Swank is 52. And blues legend Buddy Guy, 90 today. This day, Thursday, July 30th. And that's your Cary Chronicles at 618 at WILQ.
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0: Country 105.1 WILQ, and we've reached for our first cup of fresh roasted coffee this morning. We went with the FRC Medium. 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Happy birthday today here on the next to last day of July. Sherry Dyer is 80. She is in Watsontown, plus LaRue Shaner of Lairdsville. The Steppies in Cogan Station, Josh and Jake Steppy, they are twins in the Army Reserve. Blackjack plus 122 for the Steppies, and thanks, boys, for the service. And our buddy Steve Mraz up Pine Creek. Steve-O, birthday today. Tell Pat we said hi. They're now in for the birthday anniversary prize pack. We'll throw that dart. Well, the dart will probably spin in the air when we give it a fling tomorrow morning at 9 with Freddie for that freshly baked cake from Sam's Club, as well as bag of Utz quality snacks, Pepsi products, and a box of frosted cherry Kellogg's Pop-Tarts from Kellanova in Muncie. All goes to one tomorrow and every Friday morning at 9. And way to go to Chrissy Kennedy of South Williamsport. Last week turned 46, able to turn that into a win for Chrissy here at WILQ.
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4: 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Morning at 6:32 and 64 degrees. I'm Freddie Hammer with this WILQ News update. Senator Rand Paul will move to hold Dr. Anthony Fauci in contempt of Congress after Fauci refused to answer questions related to COVID-19 yesterday. An Allenwood attorney accused of sexually exploiting two vulnerable clients is preparing for trial after agreeing to a 3-year suspension from practicing law. 51-year-old Timothy Wrights admitted to sexual conduct and inappropriate messages involving clients that he represented in Lycoming and Tioga counties. He faces 2 misdemeanor counts of official oppression. A pretrial conference is scheduled for September 21st with jury selection set for November 19th. A Waterville man already accused in a Pine Creek rail trail shooting case is now jailed on burglary and theft charges. Lycoming Regional Police say 69-year-old David Hilminiak was captured on camera stealing money and corn from a roadside stand along Route 44 near Jersey Shore. Police say he admitted to the trespassing and thefts. Hilminiak was jailed on $35,000 bail with a preliminary hearing set for August 12th. Pennsylvania high schools can now get grant money to help transition to later start times for students. A provision in the latest state budget makes funding available for districts trying to shift classes to better line up with the natural sleep patterns of teens. A new state law recommends that high schools avoid start times earlier than 8:30 a.m. Researchers say teens tend to stay up later than young children or adults due to delayed sleep hormone release. And Cherished Cats Rescue Alliance is bringing back its 9 Miles for 9 Lives fitness challenge throughout August. Participants can walk, run, bike, swim, or crawl a total of 9 miles, either all at once or over the course of a month. The 7th annual event raises money and awareness for cats across the Susquehanna Valley. Prizes will be awarded for mileage and fundraising achievements. Get more information at CherishedCats.org. And checking SportsQ, Major League Baseball Draft League yesterday, Williamsport Crosscutters defeating the Mahoning Valley Scrappers 8-3. Cutters stay on the road tonight, Mahoning Valley, for game 2 in the series. That's a 7.05 p.m. first pitch.
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6: Good morning. Here's your exclusive Susquehanna Valley farm forecast. An upper-level low-pressure area still over New England this morning will continue to generate a good deal of cloudiness across our area today, but there will at best be a passing shower. Most of the day will be rain-free. With that feature farther east tomorrow, we'll see more sun, and it will become quite warm in the afternoon. Another dry day follows Saturday with some sunshine. Then the next front will move into the area Sunday, followed by some showers and thunderstorms later Sunday into a part of Monday. The details, the forecast, clouds and some intervals of sun today with a shower in spots, the high 80. Patchy clouds tonight, though 55 to 59. Tomorrow, sunshine and some clouds and very warm in the afternoon, high 88. For Saturday, partial sunshine, quite warm and humid, high 87. We'll see 3 to 5 hours of sun today, 10 to 12 hours of sunshine tomorrow, and 5 to 7 hours of sunshine on Saturday. Look for a moderate to heavy dew tonight and again tomorrow night. The average relative humidity, 65% today, 85% tonight, and 60% both tomorrow and Saturday. Winds north-northwest at 7 to 14 miles per hour today, diminishing to 3 to 6 miles per hour tonight. West winds becoming south under 10 miles per hour tomorrow. South to southeast winds at 5 to 10 miles per hour Saturday. Drying will be fair today, good tomorrow and Saturday. There can be an hour of rain today through this evening with any rainfall amounts just a few hundredths of an inch. There will be no rain overnight through Saturday. AccuWeather anytime at WILQ.com. I'm meteorologist Joe Lundberg.
0: Live at 6:35, mostly cloudy this morning. We've got 65 at Carey's Corner, and in less than 10 minutes, back to school. And we'll play this one for everybody who had a chance to catch him last night at the Troy Fair. Brantley Gilbert.

Country 105.1 WILQ and all your country favorites. It's Corey Kent and Co. Wetzel and 642. And our AccuWeather for the day. We may have a passing shower and everybody else gets a mix of clouds and sunshine today. So not all that bad. High of 80 and maybe some locations will get through the day rain free like yesterday. We did have a risk of strong storms to develop, but for a lot of places did not develop at all. Experienced quite a bit of a full moon activity overnight right before daybreak. So we're back into the 80s today after a couple of days in the 70s. And then it will get quite toasty for tomorrow and Saturday with highs in the upper 80s. And we're currently at 67 at WILQ. We got an encore Pledge of Allegiance here at 7 and about an hour away from hopefully getting another winner in the Coast to Work Challenge. And only two more chances today and tomorrow morning for you to get registered for our July Coast drawing. And that'll be tomorrow morning at 9 for $400 off your next set of tires from Coast. Also later on this morning, a couple hours from now, around 8:40, we'll have our monthly Backyard Business Spotlight, our conversation with Jason Fink, the president and CEO of the Williamsport Lycoming Chamber of Commerce. We'll have some big announcements this morning. We'll announce who's going to be the Grand Marshal for the Grand Slam Parade and also who will be coming to town for the Williamsport Welcomes the World Street Festival. And chances are that particular player also will make an appearance over at Volunteer Stadium for the huge and always popular Challenger game on Saturday morning, August the 29th. And for a lot of people, the best game of the entire

0: Maybe some businesses around here will step up to the plate and do something like that as we get closer to back to school. One thing I will mention, the Salvation Army here in Williamsport, they are going to be teaming up with Walmart in Montoursville, and they are accepting donations for school supplies for needy kids, from pens and pencils and notebooks and folders and erasers and post-it notes and stuff for the backpacks too, you know, spiral notebooks and calculators and colored pencils, and they will be accepting them at the Walmart in Montoursville, and that'll be next week on Friday, August the 7th from 10 until 6. Okay? That's at the Walmart in Montoursville, along with the Williamsport Salvation Army. That's next Friday the 7th from 10 until 6. And you can get more information, too, by stopping by the Sal Val in person at 457 Market Street in Williamsport. Also, Salvation Army in Williamsport, they got a Facebook page, too, with more details as well. And if your nonprofit group or organization has something special lined up, we want to know about it. Get the information to us by email and send it over to news@backyardbroadcasting.com. We care about the Susquehanna Valley and you at WILQ.
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6: I'm meteorologist Jason Caterina with your KFC weekend weather update. Saturday will be humid with a mix of clouds and some sunny breaks. The temperature will reach a high of 85 degrees. 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

0: Jason Aldean, one of his close buddies, John Morgan, and Kid Myself, Country 105.1 WILQ. Jason joined John on his first ever number one song, Friends Like That. And it was right about that time when the song was going up the charts. John performed at the Bloomsburg Fair. And coming up at the Bloomsburg Fair on Friday night, September 25th, Nate Smith will be there. And you can get details at BloomsburgFair.com for all the grandstand shows. Oh, speaking of shows, you know, a lot of people are looking forward to a government mule coming up this Sunday night at the Journey Bank Community Arts Center. I know our buddy Mark Max going to the show. Former WILQ on-air personality Keith Kitchen, and he bought tickets for that quite a while back. And when I got a text out of the blue from one of my fraternity brothers who lives down in the Harrisburg area. He's coming up for the show on Sunday night. He said, you know, Sean, you going to the show? And I go, well, for me, it's a school night. So, but not going to be able to make it this time, but I'll catch all the great stories from everyone come Monday morning. Government Mule, the Kicking in Your Stall Summer Tour, Sunday night with Warren Hayes at the CAC. Also looking forward to the return of Dwight Yoakam to the Journey Bank Community Arts Center on September the 26th. And I have Dwight Yoakam tickets you can win tomorrow night during our live broadcast at the Loyal Sock Hotel, Route 87 near Montoursville. So come over and get registered for them with no purchase necessary after 5. Our broadcast will be from 5 until 7. 5 until 8, dinner special, double smash burgers and fries, just $10, and Bush Light Pounders, $2.75 each. It's 5 to 8 tomorrow night with the Q at the Loyal Sock Hotel near Montoursville. Ryan Woodring, his 38th birthday today from Watsontown. Also, little Ray Mundrick. It's his first birthday in Cogan Station, plus Dora Cleese in Williamsport. Sherry Dyer, 80 in Watsontown. LaRue Shaner of Lairdsville. Our buddy Steve Mraz up Pine Creek. Steve, tell Pat we said hi. And the Steppies, twins in the Army Reserve. Thank you, Josh and Jake, for your service. Blackjack plus one for them in Cogan Station. They're now registered for the birthday anniversary prize pack. We'll find out who gets the goodies when we fling the dart Friday morning at 9 for that freshly baked cake from Sam's Club, as well as the Pepsi, the Utz, and the Frosted Kellogg's Cherry Pop-Tarts 2 from Kellanova in Muncie. Freddie up with the headlines after Fox News and an encore Pledge of Allegiance. And also, we're less than an hour away from hopefully getting another winner, and I hope it's you, in the Coast to Work Challenge with WILQ.
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0: News. I'm Chris DeMeo. The United States completes a big wave of airstrikes against Iran. Iran tries to hit back.
1: Military command centers, missile and drone facilities, and coastal surveillance and defense sites. Early this morning, Jordan's air defenses shot down 5 Iranian missiles.
0: Fox's Jonathan Savage. A 7-month-old infant girl is dead after being left inside a hot car for more than 2 hours in Utah. Police in Vernal say her father had forgotten that he had left her there.
2: Investigators determined that the temperature inside the vehicle was between 131 and 151 degrees.
0: Fox 13's Julia Sandor. Rural communities are still struggling in southwestern Japan following this week's powerful 7.1 magnitude earthquake. At least 25 people are confirmed dead. 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
3: Good morning, it's 7:02 and 64 degrees. I'm Freddie Hammer with this WILQ News update. A Williamsport area high school art teacher is jailed without bail on charges involving 5 female students between the ages of 14 and 17. According to the Sun Gazette, police allege 47-year-old Joshua Larson had an inappropriate physical contact with the students, gave them gifts, and invited them to spend time with him outside school. Larson faces numerous felony charges, including institutional sexual assault, unlawful contact with minors, and endangering children. A Jersey Shore man faces multiple charges after police say he drove drunk, fled 2 crash scenes, and caused extensive damage. Nicholas Rickert allegedly struck several vehicles, snapped a utility pole, and brought live power lines down onto tractor trailers before running toward the rail trail. State police later helped take him into custody. Officials say Rickert was driving with a suspended license, suspended registration, and no valid insurance. He was jailed in Clinton County because he was already on probation. Williamsport has formed a Safe Streets Task Force to help develop a citywide road safety plan. The group includes city officials, police, fire, transportation agencies, colleges, and community organizations. A $356,000 federal grant will fund the planning process. According to the Sun Gazette, officials say the goal is to identify smaller projects that can quickly improve safety for drivers, pedestrians, bicyclists, and transit users. Public input will also help shape the final recommendations. And a lucky Troy Fair visitor could get behind the wheel of a drug task force Maserati in Friday night's demolition derby. The Bradford County District Attorney's Office is selling raffle tickets for a $10 donation, with proceeds benefiting the Children's House Advocacy Center. The winner may drive the specially prepared car or nominate someone else. Tickets are available today from representatives at the fair. Get details online at troyfair.com. 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
4: WILQ, AccuWeather.
5: Clouds and some sun at times today. Nothing more than a brief shower in places. The high close to 80. Patchy clouds and comfortable tonight. Those in the mid to upper 50s. Tomorrow, sunshine and some clouds and very warm in the afternoon. High 88. For Saturday, partial sunshine. Very warm and humid. High 87. Sunday, becoming mostly cloudy and not as warm but remaining humid. Look for some showers and thunderstorms, particularly in the afternoon and at night. Sunday's high about 75. AccuWeather anytime at WILQ.com. I'm meteorologist Joe Lundberg.
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0: and Morgan Wallen, Country 105.1 WILQ, getting excited for Ella Langley's show at Penn State, the Bryce Jordan Center, the Dandelion Tour, stopping by the BJC on September 11th. And stay here for your chance to win your way in. We've got your tickets in the weeks ahead with WILQ. Ahead here at Carrie's Corner, we've got the Coast to Work Challenge. Next half hour, see if you can become a finalist for the 400 toward your next set of tires from Coast. We'll have that July drawing tomorrow morning at 9. Not only your Coast 50 on the line this morning, but also we got ride tickets for Knoebels as fun, food, and fantasy continues during the 100th centennial celebration this summer at Knoebels Amusement Resort in Elysburg. And more summer fun qualifying going on today, too, for the Old Town Saranac Canoe from Halls Marine Muncie and the Weekend Cabin Stay from the Riverside Campground in Montgomery. Week from Monday, August the 10th, we'll announce that grand prize winner at 10 a.m. Got to be 21 or older to play and win there. You can check out more information at WILQ.com. May catch a passing shower today. That is it. Most of the area, though, will stay dry with some breaks of sunshine and a high close to 80. Back into the 80s after being stuck in the 70s for the past few days. 66 and mostly cloudy at WILQ. As we check Sports Q this morning, Williamsport Crosscutters on the road, taking on Mahoning Valley, the Scrappers, first of a three-game set down in Eastwood. And way to go to the Cutters, getting an 8-3 victory over Mahoning Valley last night. Owen Prince going 2-for-3 with two runs. James McCoy 2-for-5 with a run scored. And Loyal Sock native Nick Barone picking up a hit and also scored two runs for the Cutters. Riker Walton, great night on the bump. 3-1 now on the season. Had two walks and seven strikeouts last night in his performance in that victory. Second half record now for the Cutters sits at 10-8. Overall record 30-15. Of course, they won the first half title in the MLB Draft League, and they'll be hosting the championship game winner take all one night on Wednesday night, September the 2nd at 6:35. Tickets for that game available now on the Cutters page, and we have a link to that at WILQ.com. Cutters will continue their series with Mahoning Valley tonight and tomorrow night. And then they will be back home for a quick two-game weekend set with the Trenton Thunder on Saturday and on Sunday afternoon at 4:05. Little League State Championships going on in Pittston, out in NEPA. Hollidaysburg eliminated Milton yesterday 9-5, so Hollidaysburg is still alive in the loser's bracket. They'll face either Newtown Edgemont or Back Mountain in an elimination game. And then the winner of that game will be scheduled to play on Saturday. You win that, then you go for the state championship on Sunday. Other state championship games going on across the country, including New York and over in New Jersey, looking to punch their ticket into the Metro and Mid-Atlantic regional championships. And, of course, those teams that win it all will get a chance to play in Williamsport in less than 3 weeks at the World Series beginning on August the 19th. Major League Baseball from yesterday, the Phillies blew a 6-0 lead in the sixth. The Marlins sweep the series over the Phillies 8-6. Phillies with a much-needed day off today and struggling since the All-Star break. Only won three games since the break, and they go to Baltimore for a weekend series starting tomorrow. Arizona shutting out the Pirates 3-0. Mets and Braves split a day-night doubleheader. Braves taking the day game 3-2, and then the Braves last night winning 1-0, and the White Sox over the Yankees 6-5. White Sox and Yankees finished their four-game set with a business person special this afternoon at 2:10. Mets and Marlins start a weekend series tonight 7:10, and the Pirates start a weekend series in Cincinnati tonight at 7:10. NASCAR off this weekend. They've got the vacation week, and then they'll head to Iowa for the Iowa Corn 350 on Sunday, August 9th, with coverage starting at 2:30 on the Twin Valleys Talk Network. And you're up to date. That's Sports Q at 7:17. Those are just some of the games people are playing.
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0: 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And we'll show up with the road information and those traffic reports like we always do. Fridays after 3 with WILQ. How's it going to be for that weekend to kick off August? We'll find out with AccuWeather meteorologist Joe Lundberg. Not too distant future from him. And also hope to hear from you in about 20 minutes on the toll-free and make you a winner in the Coast to Work Challenge. Happy anniversary today. We got a Baskin-Robbins plus one. 32nd today for the Fraleys, Dorothy and Carl Fraley of Muncie. And birthdays today, Ryan Woodrig of Watsontown, 38. Dora Cleese of Williamsport. LaRue Shaner of Laird'sville. Sherry Dyer, her 80th in Watsontown. Ray Mundrick, Little Sugar Ray. Cogan Station is first today, plus our buddy Steve Mraz of Pine Creek. Steve, tell Pat hello, and best to you on your birthday. And the Steppies from Cogan Station, Josh and Jake, twins in the Army Reserve. Blackjack plus one, they're 22nd today, and guys, thanks for the service. They're now in for the birthday anniversary prize pack. We'll find out who gets the goodies when we fling that dart tomorrow morning at 9 for a big winner.
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11: Good morning. It's 7:32 and 65 degrees. I'm Freddie Hammer with this WILQ News Update. President Trump is announcing the Freedom Haulers Initiative today, a push to put military veterans behind the wheels of commercial trucks. An Allenwood attorney accused of sexually exploiting two vulnerable clients is preparing for trial after agreeing to a 3-year suspension from practicing law. 51-year-old Timothy Wrights admitted to sexual conduct and inappropriate messages involving clients he represented in Lycoming and Tioga counties. He faces 2 misdemeanor counts of official oppression. A pretrial conference is scheduled for September 21st, with jury selection set for November 19th. A Waterville man already accused in a Pine Creek rail trail shooting case is now jailed on burglary and theft charges. Lycoming Regional Police say 69-year-old David Helminiak was captured on camera stealing money and corn from a roadside stand along Route 44 near Jersey Shore. Police say he admitted to the trespassing and thefts. Helminiak was jailed on $35,000 bail with a preliminary hearing set for August 12th. Pennsylvania high schools can now get grant money to help transition to later start times for students. A provision in the latest state budget makes funding available for districts trying to shift classes to better line up with the natural sleep patterns of teens. A new state law recommends that high schools avoid start times earlier than 8:30 a.m. Researchers say teens tend to stay up later than young children or adults due to delayed sleep hormone release. And Cherished Cats Rescue Alliance is bringing back its 9 Miles for 9 Lives fitness challenge throughout August. Participants can walk, run, bike, swim, or crawl a total of 9 miles, either all at once or over the course of a month. The 7th annual event raises money and awareness for cats across Susquehanna Valley. Prizes will be awarded for mileage and fundraising achievements. Get information at cherishedcats.org. And checking SportsQ, in Little League State Championships yesterday, Hollidaysburg beat Milton 9-5. Now Hollidaysburg is 1-1 in the tournament. They'll face Newtown Edgemont or Back Mountain in an elimination game coming up tomorrow at 4 p.m. The winner of that game scheduled to play again on Saturday.
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13: Good morning. Here's your exclusive Susquehanna Valley Farm forecast. An upper-level low-pressure area still over New England this morning will continue to generate a good deal of cloudiness across our area today, but there will at best be a passing shower. Most of the day will be rain-free. With that feature farther east tomorrow, we'll see more sun, and it will become quite warm in the afternoon. Another dry day follows Saturday with some sunshine. Then the next front will move into the area Sunday, followed by some showers and thunderstorms later Sunday into a part of Monday. The details, the forecast, clouds and some intervals of sun today with a shower in spots, the high 80, patchy clouds tonight, low 55 to 59. Tomorrow, sunshine and some clouds and very warm in the afternoon, high 88. For Saturday, partial sunshine, quite warm and humid, high 87. We'll see 3 to 5 hours of sun today, 10 to 12 hours of sunshine tomorrow, and 5 to 7 hours of sunshine on Saturday. Look for a moderate to heavy dew tonight and again tomorrow night. The average relative humidity, 65% today, 85% tonight, and 60% both tomorrow and Saturday. Winds north-northwest at 7 to 14 miles per hour today, diminishing to 3 to 6 miles per hour tonight. West winds becoming south under 10 miles per hour tomorrow. South to southeast winds at 5 to 10 miles per hour Saturday. Drying will be fair today, good tomorrow and Saturday. There can be an hour of rain today through this evening with any rainfall amounts just a few hundredths of an inch. There will be no rain overnight through Saturday. AccuWeather anytime at WILQ.com. I'm meteorologist Joe Lundberg.
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Pretty good for golf tomorrow, although quite warm in the afternoon. So get tomorrow off. You want to go golfing, get it in early before we get to a high of 88. That's tomorrow's high, but we will be back in the 80s today after being stuck in the 70s for a few days. And we may be in the 70s on Sunday, end of the weekend. Have some rain showers, maybe a thunderstorm on Sunday afternoon, so looks like Saturday will be the better of the 2 days for the weekend. 67 now at WILQ. Get Coast Work Challenge coming up. Make you a winner. Get you qualified, too, for the Coast 400 tomorrow morning at 9. We're going to hear more football news here over the next few days and few weeks. NFL football training camps have opened up. Also, Big Ten football media days going on this week out in Chicago. So we first heard from Penn State head football coach Matt Campbell. Now, one of the Penn State games this season is a Friday night game in October against Northwestern. Northwestern's going to open up their newly remodeled Ryan Field after their $850 million renovation project. That'll be a nationwide game. I believe that'll be a Fox game on Friday night on October the 2nd. And here's what the deal is with Northwestern football. They recently announced that students will not be allowed to sit at all during their football games at Ryan Field. That includes the pregame. It includes halftime and also includes blowouts. Now,

0: 4:30 kickoff in Beaver Stadium on Saturday, September the 5th. All right, off to the toll-free next. See if we can get a winner at WILQ in the Coast Work Challenge.
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5: I'm meteorologist Jason Caterina with your KFC weekend weather update. Saturday will be humid with a mix of clouds and some sunny breaks. The temperature will reach a high of 85 degrees. 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

0: Terry's Corner time, 7:48, and time to play the Coast to Work Challenge. All right, see if we can get a winner today and tomorrow. We wrap up the month tomorrow morning at 9 for the 400 off your next set of tires from Coast. But first things first, you got to nail down all three in our general knowledge true or false trivia. 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We'll also throw in a fresh bag of Utz quality snacks, 10-pack box of Pepsi, Diet Pepsi, Mountain Dew, or Starry from the Pepsi Beverage Company, Dewey Avenue in the Newberry section of Williamsport, as well as $40 worth of ride tickets for Knoebels Amusement Resort in Elysburg. Way to go to Knoebels as they continue their 100th centennial anniversary celebration this summer. So be part of that. All right. 570-322-6011 and 1-800-377-1051. Let's jump right in and get to it. WILQ, you're the leadoff hitter in the Coast to Work Challenge. Best of luck. Lock and load. Here we go. Back in the 1800s, there was an Eskimo custom. An Eskimo custom, when a stranger would enter the village, he and one of the locals would slap each other as hard as possible until one gave up. In the 1800s, there was an Eskimo custom. When a stranger would enter the village, he and one of the locals would slap each other as hard as possible until one gave up. True or false?
1: True.
0: Yeah, that is true. Hate to be on the other end of that one, especially from an Eskimo. The songwriters behind the 1974 hit Take Me to the River. Maybe you remember that one from Al Green and the Talking

0: heads. Songwriters from behind the 1974 hit Take Me to the River earned more royalties from the use of the song by the novelty toy Big Mouth Billy Bass than from any other artist who covered the track. The songwriters behind the song Take Me to the River earned more royalties from the use of the song by the novelty toy Big Mouth Billy Bass than from any other artist who covered the track. True or false?
1: True.
0: Took me a while to figure that out. Big Mouth Billy Bass and the connection to the song Take Me to the River from the mid-70s. Okay, for the win, the post office's unofficial motto, neither snow nor rain, will stop the mail. It actually comes from the Royal Mounted Couriers in ancient Persia back in 440 BC. The post office's unofficial motto about how neither snow nor rain will stop the mail actually came from the Royal Mounted Couriers in ancient Persia in 440 BC. For the win, true or false?
1: False.
0: That is true. Sorry about that. So close, yet so far away. Thanks a lot for trying. WILQ, you're next up in the Coast to Work Challenge. When Caesar's Palace in Las Vegas first opened in 1966, cocktail waitresses in Greco-Roman wigs would greet guests to say, "Welcome to Caesar's Palace, I am your slave." When Caesar's Palace in Las Vegas first opened in 1966, cocktail waitresses in Greco-Roman wigs would greet guests and say, "Welcome to Caesar's Palace. I am your slave." True or false?
2: False.
0: Believe it or not, that actually happened. That is true. Yeah, it's about way, way back in the day, 1966. Absolutely, positively, no way you could get away with that today. Just like the movie Blazing Saddles. You couldn't get away with that movie today either. All right, one more. WILQ, you're next up in the Post to Work Challenge. When Mr. Potato Head first came out in 1952, it was just the body parts on sharp spikes. You had to provide your own potato. The plastic potato didn't come around until the 70s. When Mr. Potato Head first came out in 1952, all you got were the body parts on sharp spikes. You had to provide your own potato. True or false?
2: True.
0: That's true. Then finally, the plastic potato came out a couple of decades later. The 100 tallest mountains in the world are all located in 5 countries over in Asia. The 100 tallest mountains in the world are all located in 5 countries in Asia. True or false?
2: True.
0: And that is true, and two of those 5 countries include China and India. All right, 2 for 2. Now for the win. Let's try this one. In 1974, there were more than 500,000 pay toilets in the United States, but by 1980, they were almost completely gone. In 1974, there were more than 500,000 pay toilets in the United States, but by 1980, they were almost completely gone. For the win, true or false?
2: True.
0: Yep, that is true. Excellent job by you. You're a winner. We got your Coast and we got your Knoebels tickets as well. What's your name and where you're from?
2: Jeff Noble, Turbotville.
0: All right, Jeff, good job by you. Hang on the line. We'll get more information from you on your swag. Maybe you'll get that Coast 400. That'll be coming up tomorrow morning. We'll have that end-of-the-month drawing at 9 a.m. Then we'll wipe the slate clean for a brand-new month on Monday morning here with WILQ.

0: home of all your country favorites, and Josh Turner, Country 105.1 WILQ, right before 8. It's Carrie's Corner and Sean. And you up for a little bingo fun this weekend? Well, Montgomery, hello to you. Volunteer Fire Company and the Legion Post 251. They've got a purse and a gun bingo this weekend. That'll be Saturday. And this is going to be going on at the Hughesville Volunteer Fire Company Social Hall at 10 South Railroad in Hughesville. Only 200 tickets will be sold. There will also be a DJ entertainment, food sales, rip tickets, and so much more. 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Purses, pistols, rifles, National Archery membership, and much more. 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Details on great events going on across the valley on our event calendar page at WILQ.com. 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We care about the Susquehanna Valley and you at WILQ. Round 8:40 this morning, Jason Fink will join us, the president and CEO of the Williamsport Lake Cumming Chamber of Commerce, for our monthly Backyard Business Spotlight. Got some big announcements to give you this morning. We'll find out who the Grand Marshal is going to be for the Grand Slam Parade on Tuesday, August the 18th in downtown Williamsport. And also, we'll find out which Major League star is going to be in town for Williamsport Welcomes the World for the Street Festival and for the Challenger game, both on August the 28th and 29th, respectively. Happy birthday today to Ryan Woodrig, 38th today for Ryan in Watsontown, plus little Ray Mundrick of Cogan Station. It's his first today. Also, Dora Cleese of Williamsport, LaRue Shaner of Laird'sville, Sherry Dyer, her 80th in Watsontown, Steve Mraz, Steve Telpat, we said hi. Good morning to you guys up Pine Creek this morning. And the Steppies, the Twins, and the Army Reserve, Blackjack Plus One, 22nd birthday today for Josh and Jake Steppy of Cogan Station. And boys, thanks for the service. All right, this time tomorrow morning at 9, we'll fling the dart and find out who gets the birthday anniversary prize pack winnings, just like Chrissy Kennedy of South Williamsport did last Friday with WILQ.
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7: Fox News, I'm CJ Papa. President Trump delivers on his promise with major strikes inside Iran.
8: U.S. forces unleashed heavy airstrikes against the regime. Dozens of targets were hit, including IRGC, military command centers, drone and missile facilities inside of Iran, along with remaining maritime capabilities.
7: Fox's Trey Inks in Tel Aviv. Former COVID point person, Dr. Anthony Fauci.
9: I will invoke my right under the Fifth Amendment of the Constitution to refrain from answering your questions.
10: President Biden granted Fauci a preemptive pardon before leaving office, but the pardon only covers what happened before 2025, meaning Fauci could face charges for any perjury committed on Wednesday.
7: Fox's Mendel Rivera on Wall Street. The Dow looking to rebound, coming off its worst drop since April of 2025. 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
11: It's 8:04 and 67 degrees. I'm Freddie Hammer with this WILQ News update. A Williamsport area high school art teacher is jailed without bail on charges involving five female students between the ages of 14 and 17. According to the Sun-Gazette, police allege 47-year-old Joshua Larson had inappropriate physical contact with the students, gave them gifts, and invited them to spend time with him outside school. Larson faces numerous felony charges, including institutional sexual assault, unlawful contact with minors, and endangering children. A Jersey Shore man faces multiple charges after police say he drove drunk, fled two crash scenes, and caused extensive damage. Nicholas Reichert allegedly struck several vehicles, snapped the utility pole, and brought live power lines down onto a tractor trailer before running toward the rail trail. State police later helped take him into custody. Officials say Reichert was driving with a suspended license, suspended registration, and no valid insurance. He was jailed in Clinton County because he was already on probation. Williamsport has formed a Safe Streets Task Force to help develop a citywide road safety plan. The group includes city officials, police, fire, transportation agencies, college, and community organizations. A $356,000 federal grant will fund the planning process. According to the Sun-Gazette, officials say the goal is to identify smaller projects that can quickly improve safety for drivers, pedestrians, bicyclists, and transit users. Public input will also help shape the final recommendations. And a lucky Troy Fair visitor could get behind the wheel of a drug task force Maserati in Friday night's demolition derby. The Bradford County District Attorney's Office is selling raffle tickets for a $10 donation, with proceeds benefiting the Children's House Advocacy Center. The winner may drive the specially prepared car or nominate someone else. Tickets are available today from representatives at the fair. Get details online at troyfair.com. And checking Sports Q, Major League Baseball Draft League yesterday, Williamsport Cross Cutters over the Mahoning Valley Scrappers, 8-3. Cutters stay on the road tonight, Mahoning Valley, for game two in the series. That's a 7.05 p.m. first pitch.
12: WILQ, AccuWeather.
13: Clouds and some sun at times today. Nothing more than a brief shower in places. The high close to 80. Patchy clouds and comfortable tonight. Those in the mid to upper 50s. Tomorrow, sunshine and some clouds and very warm in the afternoon, high 88. For Saturday, partial sunshine, very warm and humid, high 87. Sunday, becoming mostly cloudy and not as warm, but remaining humid. Look for some showers and thunderstorms, particularly in the afternoon and at night. Sunday's high, about 75. AccuWeather anytime at WILQ.com. I'm meteorologist Joe Lundberg.
14: Good morning, 8:06. Mostly cloudy in Williamsport and 68 at Carey's Corner.
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0: 101 WILQ. All your country favorites. Classic Alabama, 816. May catch a passing shower today. Other than that, mix of clouds and sun and high close to 80. So we'll be warming up back to the 80s today after being in the 70s for the past few days. Although it was kind of humid, even though we were stuck in the 70s and some locations had to deal with some, the heavy rains on Tuesday. There were some rains that were very isolated yesterday. There were forecasted some strong to severe weather late afternoon, but a lot of people got off with just a dry, cloudy day. It did clear out overnight for a nice, a day after the full moon. So it was bright for a bit this morning coming in. Nice change of pace. And just waiting for the sunny breaks today. 68 currently at WILQ. Next half hour, we'll have our backyard business spotlight with Jason Fink from the Chamber. That'll be at around 8:40. Also, hang in there for the Bush Light Cue to Call. Get you registered for our summer fun prize package, the Old Town Saranac Canoe from Halls Marine, as well as the weekend cabin stay from the Riverside Campground. It's a week and a half out for that drawing on Monday, August 10th at 10 a.m. And you'll qualify for that and automatically win a 15-pack of Bush Light from WILQ. All right, let's go back to some late-night TV in case you missed it and were sleeping. That's why we do the morning funnies this morning. We got that covered so you don't have to stay up late for Late Night with Seth Meyers from NBC.
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0: Good morning, WILQ. It's the Summer Fun Prize Package on August the 10th, week and a half away from that drawing, and you are now in it. And we'll get you some Busch Light, too. What's your name and where are you from? Way to go, Tom. 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And that can drop anytime, 6 a.m. to 6 p.m. Monday through Friday. So we'll qualifying here today, tomorrow, and then Monday through Friday next week leading up to the drawing on Monday the 10th, and head to WILQ.com for more. Birthdays today, we got Steve Mraz of Pine Creek. Tell Pat we said hi, Steve. Have a great birthday today. Also, LaRue Shaner of Layardsville on the birthday board. Dora Cleese of Williamsport. Ryan Woodrig of Watsontown is 38th. Lil Ray, Lil Sugar Ray. Ray Mundrick of Cogan Station is Ray's first today. Also, we got the Steppies. Twins in the Army Reserve, blackjack plus one for Josh and Jake in Cogan Station. And guys, thanks for the service. Greatly appreciated. And a Baskin-Robbins plus one, 32nd anniversary today for the Fraleys, Dorothy and Carl Fraley of Muncie. They're now in for the birthday anniversary prize pack. We'll fling the dart tomorrow morning at 9 for the goodies, and we'll find out who wins. Just like last week, Chrissy Kennedy of South Williamsport, after she enjoyed her 46th birthday, enjoying her winnings too with WILQ. Boys, enjoy it when Joe Lundberg gets us informed what's going on with up there in the atmosphere and get the details on first weekend of August AccuWeather. Freddie Hammer in not far away. Also, less than 15 minutes away, we'll have our late July edition of the Backyard Business Spotlight with Jason Fink, president and CEO of the Williamsport Lycoming Chamber of Commerce. We've got Grand Slam Parade and Williamsport Welcomes the World. Big announcements to share with you soon at WILQ.
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4: Good morning. It's 8:32 and 67 degrees. I'm Freddie Hammer with this WILQ News Update. An Allenwood attorney accused of sexually exploiting two vulnerable clients is preparing for trial after agreeing to a 3-year suspension from practicing law. 51-year-old Timothy Wrights admitted to sexual conduct and inappropriate messages involving clients he represented in Lycoming and Tioga counties. He faces 2 misdemeanor counts of official oppression. A pretrial conference is scheduled for September 21st, with jury selection set for November 19th. A Waterville man already accused in a Pine Creek rail trail shooting case is now jailed on burglary and theft charges. Lycoming Regional Police say 69-year-old David Hilminiak was captured on camera stealing money and corn from a roadside stand along Route 44 near Jersey Shore. Police say he admitted to the trespassing and thefts. Hilminiak was jailed on $35,000 bail with a preliminary hearing set for August 12th. Pennsylvania high schools can now get grant money to help transition to later start times for students. A provision in the latest state budget makes funding available for districts trying to shift classes to better line up with the natural sleep patterns of teens. A new state law recommends that high schools avoid start times earlier than 8:30 a.m. Researchers say teens tend to stay up later than young children or adults due to delayed sleep hormone release. And Cherished Cats Rescue Alliance is bringing back its 9 Miles for 9 Lives fitness challenge throughout August. Participants can walk, run, bike, swim, or crawl a total of 9 miles, either all at once or over the course of the month. The 7th annual event raises money and awareness for cats across the Susquehanna Valley. Prizes will be awarded for mileage and fundraising achievements. Get more information at cherishedcats.org. And checking Sports Q. In Major League Baseball, yesterday, Guardians over the Reds 6-1. Marlins beat the Phillies 8-6. Diamondbacks beat the Pirates 3-0. Blue Jays over the Nationals 5-2. Mets beat the Braves 3-2 in Game 1. Braves beat the Mets 1-0 in Game 2. Orioles over the Tigers 10-9. And White Sox beat the Yankees 6-5. Major League Baseball tonight, Marlins play the Mets 7:10 p.m. on MLB.TV.
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5: Good morning. Here's your exclusive Susquehanna Valley Farm forecast. An upper-level low-pressure area still over New England this morning will continue to generate a good deal of cloudiness across our area today, but there will at best be a passing shower. Most of the day will be rain-free. With that feature farther east tomorrow, we'll see more sun, and it will become quite warm in the afternoon. A dry day follows Saturday with some sunshine. Then the next front will move into the area Sunday, followed by some showers and thunderstorms later Sunday into a part of Monday. The details, the forecast, clouds and some intervals of sun today with a shower in spots, the high 80, patchy clouds tonight, low 55 to 59. Tomorrow, sunshine and some clouds and very warm in the afternoon, high 88. For Saturday, partial sunshine, quite warm and humid, high 87. We'll see 3 to 5 hours of sun today, 10 to 12 hours of sunshine tomorrow, and 5 to 7 hours of sunshine on Saturday. Look for a moderate to heavy dew tonight and again tomorrow night. The average relative humidity, 65% today, 85% tonight, and 60% both tomorrow and Saturday. Winds north-northwest at 7 to 14 miles per hour today, diminishing to 3 to 6 miles per hour tonight. West winds becoming south under 10 miles per hour tomorrow. South to southeast winds at 5 to 10 miles per hour Saturday. Drying will be fair today, good tomorrow and Saturday. There can be an hour of rain today through this evening with any rainfall amounts just a few hundredths of an inch. There will be no rain overnight through Saturday. AccuWeather anytime at WILQ.com. I'm meteorologist Joe Lundberg.
2: Joe, thanks. Live at 8:35. Clouds hanging tough this morning. 68 here at Carey's Corner. And in less than 10, we'll have our backyard business spotlight with Jason Fink, president and CEO of the Williamsport-Lycoming Chamber of Commerce.

0: Riding through the rest of July with all your country favorites, George Burge, Luke Bryan, Country 105.1 WILQ, and Carrie's Corner with Sean. And we have our latest backyard business spotlight. Always pleased to be joined by Jason Fink, the president and CEO of the Williamsport Lycoming Chamber of Commerce. Sir, always a pleasure. Summer just flying right by.
1: It is, Sean. It's one of those things where I love this time of year. Yeah, so it's, when it starts sunrise after 6 o'clock, I start going, ugh.
0: It's like next week.
1: Oh, yeah. No, exactly. Trust me. Just not looking forward to it.
0: But we are looking forward to lots of great things. We have some special announcements coming up in regards to the Grand Slam Parade and Williamsport Welcomes the World. We'll get to that in just a moment. But last night, you were in Muncie for the River Valley Regional groundbreaking ceremony, the Eastern Lycoming Branch. I know the YMCA has been near and dear to your heart. Now, you and them in the chamber have been in lockstep for years and years.
1: Yes.
0: And that was a big thing when that Muncie facility, not far from the mall, opened up years ago. But how will this take that to the next level, serving the community?
1: Well, it's interesting. You mentioned it's been 18 years.
0: Wow. That does not seem possible, does
1: exactly.
0: it?
1: It's one of those things where they were talking about it last night. The addition to the facility is going to be phenomenal. It's going to be about 5,000 square feet of space. They have fundraised almost all the money. I will throw this out there. If anybody out there still wants to help them out, they need less than $100,000 to be able to pay for this entirety. $94,000, I think, is exact the amount that they said last night. Hopefully they can get that all wrapped up before they finish up the construction. But the facility is going to be great. They are going to be able to have additional child care services available there, along with facilities to be able to do feeding for them, and then additional space that they have there. But it's going to be well used. I will tell you, that facility, as we were standing there last night, people coming in and out doing their thing there. It was great to be able to see they had kids who are in childcare there already. So it was just a perfect night. And, hopefully they're able to get this up and operational. And we're talking about a ribbon cutting next year.
0: Very exciting time. And you can find more information on their website. You can go to rvryMCA.org/Eastern-Lycoming. That's rvryMCA.org/Eastern-Lycoming for more details on that very exciting expansion project. We had in the news about a week or so ago, Route 15 will soon become Interstate 99. Of course, that has been in the plans for several years. The dedication, as we have this conversation here on July the 30th,

0: corridor is now officially dedicated. Officially recognized is key for us to be able to speak about the value of being able to be in our market now for those who are involved in any of the commercial logistics end of what they do.
1: You were out and about recently with Congressman Glenn G.T. Thompson out on a junket and stopped by various locations around the valley. He was at the lumber yards and a few other places, too.
0: Yes. Yeah, it was great. G.T. And his team reached out to us and asked if we could help put together a tour to see some industries that he's not been able to get to yet. We ended up going over to Digger Specialty, started off the day. And I do want to give a shout out to Bill Harding. Bill works over there. I went to school with Bill years ago, and great to be able to see him there. They have a great operation over there. Dwayne, who oversees the operations, gave us a tour. It was great to be able to see, you know, all the people who are working there. That's a newer industry here in our area and one that we're excited to be able to see. They have 125 people working over there right now, and they're looking to grow, so we're excited about that. We ended up going over to check out the landfill, ended up coming then from there over to the lumber yards, checked that out. We stopped by West Pharmaceuticals in Williamsport, and one key thing, folks, you don't realize some of the coolest things that we're making here in our area are at West right now. They've got a new contract. If you've noticed, they've been hiring. This year, they had a target to hire 100 new people. They've almost reached that goal of getting that 100. I think they've got 80-some right now, and they only need another roughly dozen or so. So if you are looking for employment, or if you know somebody that's out of the area that wants to come and, you know, get a good quality paying job, check out West Pharmaceuticals. They make stuff for Lilly, which is really driving a lot of this for them. And then in addition to that, we wrapped up the day over Bald Birds to be able to end our day. So it was nice to be able to get over there because they're also growing. They're a newer company. They opened up in 2020, and they're already employing over 100 people. So exciting to be able to see the growth in our area.
1: And always great to have GT back home and back in town to get him up to date on what's going on.
0: Yes.
1: Right in our backyard while he takes care of things down in our nation's capital, representing us. Also, PM Exchange, we're of course in lockstep, backyard broadcasting with you at the chamber, Jason, and we had a PM Exchange coming up. Next one will be a week from today on Thursday, August the 6th, out at the Nipnose Tavern.
0: Yes, looking forward to getting over to the Nipnose Tavern. It's always fun to be over there. They do a phenomenal job. Great food, folks. If you have not stopped over, go grab a meal. I can tell you right now, they do some really killer food over there.
1: So that's next Thursday. You can get in touch with the chamber and lock in your spot for the PM Exchange for August the 6th. All right, August going to be busy, as we've been mentioning, summer flying quickly. And, of course, a summer not complete without the Little League Baseball World Series. We're now less than 3 weeks away from first pitch on Wednesday, August the 19th. But, of course, prior to that, we will give all 20 teams a nice, hearty, warm welcome in downtown Williamsport. That'll be on Tuesday, August the 18th at 5 p.m., the 2026 Grand Slam Parade, which will be stepping off at the corner of West 4th and Maynard in Williamsport. And now we've got some special announcements. We're going to find out who the Grand Marshal will be for this year's parade.
0: Yes, we are excited to be able to bring in Dodger great and also San Diego Padre great. Folks may have forgotten him, his time with the Padres. Steve Garvey's coming in. So Wonderful. We're excited to be off Steve Garvey coming in. That'll be nice to be able to welcome him to the area.
1: Dodgers legend.
0: Yes, he is. He is a Dodgers legend. Hey, he's, I believe, 2 World Series, I think. He won one with the Dodgers in 80-81, if I remember correctly. And then he won with San Diego, if I remember correctly.
1: You and I were chatting off air. It's like we scratch our head. We cannot believe that Steve Garvey is not in the National Baseball Hall of Fame.
0: Yeah, that's, you know, I'm not big on statistics with ball players and stuff. But when I saw that he wasn't, I looked into it. And you look at his numbers in comparison to some guys who are in the Hall of Fame already in the same position, and you go, how can he not be in there? I mean, he was, granted, I was watching baseball, you know, teenager at that time and really into it. But you look at what he did. I mean, and I'm a Pirates fan.
1: Yeah.
0: So, you know, to be able to look at, he deserves to be in, I think. So, but that's always the nice thing about sports. You can debate it.
1: If you're a baseball fan and if you've never been on the website baseballreference.com,
0: yes,
1: really pull up Garvey's stats, you know, and you'll know what we're talking about. So Steve Garvey will be in town for the parade on August the 18th, and then we move toward championship weekend, the final weekend of August. Williamsport welcomes the world. The street festival in downtown will be Friday night, August August the 28th, and we have someone special coming to join the for the

0: for the festivities there. And also, Tegan will also be over at the Challenger game at Volunteer on Saturday morning, the 29th as well.
1: Yes, exactly. We have very happy to be able to say he was just up in Cooperstown being inducted into the National Baseball Hall of Fame this past weekend. We have Andrew Jones coming in. So those of you who are Atlanta Braves fans and Yankees, and I forget who all he played for, come out. You'll have an opportunity to get an autograph from him. We're excited to be able to have him here to be able to add to the festivities for Williamsport Welcomes the World.
0: It's like his glove was a magnet. Just what a phenomenal player on defense out in the field.
1: Yes.
0: Yeah.
1: Yeah. He definitely, and he had range. I mean, my goodness, he could cover center field.
0: So Steve Garvey at the parade and Andrew Jones for Williamsport Welcomes the World. So very excited to let you know about those two amazing baseball players. It'll be adding to the flavor and the color and the just the splendor of our Little League Baseball World Series action, which is just a few short weeks away here in downtown Williamsport. But getting back to the parade real quick, everything is falling into place for the parade. Everything looking good?
1: Yes, everything's looking good. We've got all the parades lined up. We're excited about that. All that information's been communicated out to those who are participating in this year's parade. Everything's coming together. I will tell you, want to thank the city police chief, Chief Italiano, and the team that he put together, not only for the city, but also at the state and federal level for all the public safety that goes into putting on that event. I'll be honest with you, I don't know the full details. All I know is who I sit in the room with when we do our regular meetings leading into the parade. And folks, you've got some of the best people in public safety working on your behalf.
0: So again, the parade will be on Tuesday night, August the 18th, stepping off at 5 p.m. From 4th and Maynard downtown. And then, of course, the following Friday, week from Friday, then after that, on the 28th, will be Williamsport Welcomes the World, the street festival on 4th downtown. And great to see downtown Williamsport now paved, nice and smooth.
1: Yes.
0: Just in time for the series.
1: And I do want to address a rumor that's going out there. Apparently, I don't do a lot on social media, but somebody said that it was being done for the Little League World Series for the parade. I will tell you right now, if we had that type of sway, I can tell you there'd be other streets that would be paved before this one. I hate to say it, folks. There's some other streets over in the industrial area that I would rather see paved than the downtown. Now, I'm very happy that downtown got it.
0: Yes.
1: It definitely needed it. But that wasn't done for us. I can tell you that.
0: Glad you cleared the air on that. So, but it is still a heavily traveled road.
1: Trust me. I can tell you right now. Definitely right heavily traveled.
0: Well, of course. Right in front of your office.
1: Yep.
0: Yeah. Just look out your window, and there it is.
1: Yep.
0: Look for you soon at the parade.
1: Definitely. We'll see you, Sean.
0: Jason Fink, President and CEO of the Williamsport Lycoming Chamber of Commerce, in our latest Backyard Business Spotlight, in 853 at WILQ.
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0: Cadre 105.1 WILQ and Chief Eric Church, couple seconds away from 9. Carrie's Corner and Sean, thanks again to Jason Fink, the President and CEO of the Williamsport Lycoming Chamber of Commerce, for his time. Always appreciate his monthly visits for our Backyard Business Spotlight. In case you just tuned in and missed it, the big announcements in regards to the Grand Slam Parade and Williamsport Welcomes the World. Legendary Dodgers and Padres catcher Steve Garvey will be the Grand Marshal for this year's parade, stepping off at 5 p.m. on Tuesday afternoon, August the 18th, at the corner of West 4th and Maynard in Williamsport. And then, week and a half after that, on Friday night, August the 28th, appearing at Williamsport Welcomes the World. And also, we'll be making an appearance at the Little League Challenger game on Saturday morning, August the 29th. We'll be one of the newest members of the National Baseball Hall of Fame, just inducted in Cooperstown last weekend, Andrew Jones, formerly of the Atlanta Braves, and famous for those great teams, great run of those Bobby Cox Atlanta Braves teams in the 1990s, and just a defensive magnet out there in the field. So you got those two coming into town that will be part of this year's Little League Baseball World Series, and now less than 3 weeks away from first pitch. And, of course, less than 3 weeks away from the parade on the 18th and opening day at the complex in South Williamsport on Wednesday the 19th. Our AccuWeather for the day today, we could have a passing shower around. Can't rule that out. Just waiting for the sun to break through after the pesky cloudy start this morning. We'll make it back into the 80s today after being in the 70s for a few days. And that's where we are now, 70 at WILQ at exactly 9 a.m. Happy birthday today on the next to last day of July to Ryan Woodrigg, 38 today in Watson. In town. Also, Ray, little Ray Mundrick of Cogan Station. It's Ray Ray's first today. Also, Dora Cleese of Williamsport. Sherry Dyer, 80, in Watsontown. Plus, LaRue Shaner. LaRue's birthday in Lairdsville. Steve Mraz in Pine Creek. Steve-O's got a birthday today. Steve, all the best. And tell Pat we said hello. Also, we got the Steppies. The Steppy twins in Army Reserve. Blackjack plus one, 22nd today in Cogan Station for Josh and Jake. And guys, thanks so much for the service. And a happy anniversary today. We got a Baskin-Robbins plus one, 32nd for the Fraleys, Dorothy and Carl Fraley of Muncie. So they're now all in for the birthday anniversary prize pack. This time tomorrow morning, we'll fling the dart for that freshly baked cake from Sam's Club, fresh bag of Utz quality snacks, Pepsi products, and also a fresh box of Kellogg's Frosted Cherry Pop-Tarts from Kellanova in Muncie. All goes to that one winner every Friday morning at 9. Also, don't forget tomorrow morning at 9, since it's the last day of the month, we'll have our July drawing for the Coast 400. 400 off your next set of tires from Coast from all of our July winners in the Coast Work Challenge. So we'll look to get one more 400 finalist tomorrow morning just after 7:45 here at WILQ.
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7: I'm Gianna Delosi.
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7: President Trump following through on a warning to Iran.
10: U.S. Central Command released a statement saying CENTCOM forces successfully completed a heavy wave of strikes against Iran in response to yesterday's attempted missile attacks on U.S. forces. The strikes aim to further diminish threats posed by Iran and its proxies to American forces, commercial shipping, and neighboring Gulf countries.
7: Fox's Trey Yanks in Tel Aviv, Senator Rand Paul, plans to vote to hold Dr. Anthony Fauci in contempt of Congress after he invoked the Fifth Amendment more than 100 times at a hearing yesterday on COVID origins and pandemic policy.
11: President Biden granted Fauci a preemptive pardon before leaving office, but the pardon only covers what happened before 2025, meaning Fauci could face charges for any perjury committed on Wednesday.
7: And that is Fox's Madeline Rivera. 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
12: It's 9:06 and 68 degrees. I'm Freddie Hammer with this WILQ News Update. A Williamsport area high school art teacher is jailed without bail on charges involving five female students between the ages of 14 and 17. According to the Sun Gazette, police allege 47-year-old Joshua Larson had inappropriate physical contact with the students, gave them gifts, and invited them to spend time with him outside school. Larson faces numerous felony charges, including institutional sexual assault, unlawful contact with minors, and endangering children. A Jersey Shore man faces multiple charges after police say he drove drunk, fled two crash scenes, and caused extensive damage. Nicholas Reichart allegedly struck several vehicles, snapped a utility pole, and brought live power lines down onto a tractor trailer before running toward the rail trail. State police later helped take him into custody. Officers say Reichart was driving with a suspended license, suspended registration, and no valid insurance. He was jailed in Clinton County because he was already on probation. And Williamsport has formed a Safe Streets Task Force to help develop a citywide road safety plan. The group includes city officials, police, fire, transportation agencies, colleges, and community organizations. A $356,000 federal grant will fund the planning process. According to the Sun Gazette, officials say the goal is to identify smaller projects that can quickly improve safety for drivers, pedestrians, bicyclists, and transit users. Public input will also help shape the final recommendations. And a lucky Troy Fair visitor could get behind the wheel of a drug task force Maserati in Friday night's demolition derby. The Bradford County District Attorney's Office is selling raffle tickets for a $10 donation, with proceeds benefiting the Children's House Advocacy Center. The winner may drive the specially prepared car or nominate someone else to drive. Tickets are available today from representatives at the fair. Get details online at troyfair.com. And checking SportsQ, Little League State Championships from yesterday, Hollidaysburg defeating Milton 9-5. Hollidaysburg is now 1-1 in the tournament and will face Newtown Edgemont or Back Mountain in an elimination game tomorrow at 4 p.m. The winner of that game is scheduled to play again on Saturday.
13: WILQ, AccuWeather.
14: Clouds and some sun at times today. Nothing more than a brief shower in places. The high close to 80. Patchy clouds and comfortable tonight. Those in the mid to upper 50s. Tomorrow, sunshine and some clouds, and very warm in the afternoon, high 88. For Saturday, partial sunshine, very warm and humid, high 87. Sunday, becoming mostly cloudy and not as warm, but remaining humid. Look for some showers and thunderstorms, particularly in the afternoon and at night. Sunday's high, about 75. AccuWeather anytime at WILQ.com. I'm meteorologist Joe Lundberg.
15: 9:09, hopefully you're feeling fine this morning. Good morning. We are cloudy and 70 here at Carey's Corner.
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4: WILQ. Clouds and some intervals of sun today with a stray shower, the high about 80, and patchy clouds, comfortable tonight, low 55 to 59. Tomorrow, more sun than clouds, quite warm in the afternoon, high 88. For Saturday, partial sunshine, very warm and humid, high 87. For Sunday, mostly cloudy and not as warm, but remaining humid. Look for a couple of showers and a thunderstorm, mainly in the afternoon, the high 75. For Monday, a couple of morning showers, otherwise mostly cloudy, high 82. AccuWeather anytime at WILQ.com. I'm meteorologist Joe Lundberg.

0: Williamsport Crosscutters are on the road for two more games tonight and tomorrow night at Mahoning Valley. They will return to Bowman Field on Saturday night for a quick two-game set against the Trenton Thunder. 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

The perfect thing to drown out that one coworker. Yeah, you know the one. You're on the job with Country 105.1 WILQ.

0: 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This weekend is Liberty Fest, and that's Saturday beginning at 4 at the Plunkett's Creek Rec Center at 179 Dunwoody Road in Williamsport. Going to be an afternoon of awesome food, family-friendly games, live entertainment, plus there will be a chili and baking cook-off. So if you want to get involved with the cook-offs, you can find more information on the Plunkett's Creek Township Facebook page. 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We care about the Susquehanna Valley and you at WILQ. More Midday Country favorites up after 10 with Ted Bennett. 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We'll find out who takes that home on August the 10th at 10 a.m. Also, take your lunch break with us, the All Request Lunch Hour. Teddy will jam on as many songs as possible after Freddie's News at noon. We'll have your Subway lunch there, Clinton County Speedway tickets, and also $40 worth of ride passes for Knoebels in Elysburg as they continue their centennial celebration. So we will continue on with another Carrie's Corner. We'll see you there tomorrow morning. Feel Good Friday after 5A with WILQ.
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9: WILQ, AccuWeather.
10: Clouds and some intervals of sun today with a stray shower, the high about 80, and patchy clouds, comfortable tonight, though 55 to 59. Tomorrow, more sun than clouds, quite warm in the afternoon, high 88. For Saturday, partial sunshine, very warm and humid, high 87. For Sunday, mostly cloudy and not as warm, but remaining humid. Look for a couple of showers and a thunderstorm, mainly in the afternoon, the high 75. For Monday, a couple of morning showers, otherwise mostly cloudy, high 82. AccuWeather anytime at WILQ.com. I'm meteorologist Joe Lundberg.
7: Thank you very much, Joe, and a good morning to you. Thursday with Teddy B. Cloudy and 69 degrees.
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101 WILQ. Well, American Idol has been renewed for season 25, and auditions begin in August. We'll talk about that in just a little bit. Meanwhile, Josh Ross.

0: knew it, I knew you. Taylor Swift at Country 105.1 WILQ. And you know, people are buying white Samoyeds because Taylor Swift and Travis Kelce have one. And the couple was photographed arriving in Palm Beach with their fluffy pup. And searches for Samoyed puppies for sale, well, it's jumped 25%. Speaking of 25, American Idol renewed for season 25. Auditions will begin in August. August 25th through the Idol Across America virtual nationwide search. Competition's going to hold auditions across all 50 states and Washington, D.C., beginning with a VIP day limited to the first 250 registered singers. Auditions run through September 28th with open calls and state-specific dates scheduled throughout. Video auditions are available for those unable to attend their state dates. And contestants, again, got to be at least 15 years of age by February 15th, 2027. Season 24 winner Hannah Harper was crowned in May with judges Luke Bryan, Lionel Richie, and Carrie Underwood alongside host Ryan Seacrest. So we look forward, and maybe we'll get somebody local again this year, like Aaron Kelly.
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7: WILQ.
8: Clouds and some intervals of sun today with a stray shower, the high about 80, and patchy clouds, comfortable tonight, though 55 to 59. Tomorrow, more sun than clouds, quite warm in the afternoon, high 88. For Saturday, partial sunshine, very warm and humid, high 87. For Sunday, mostly cloudy and not as warm, but remaining humid. Look for a couple of showers and a thunderstorm, mainly in the afternoon, the high 75. For Monday, a couple of morning showers, otherwise mostly cloudy, high 82. AccuWeather anytime at WILQ.com. I'm meteorologist Joe Lundberg.
0: All righty, Joe. We've got clouds. It's currently 69 degrees.

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and Shay, Country 105.1 WILQ. A little bit later on, we got a special guest, Stephanie Grace, coming into the studio. About 1:20 today. You'll like that interview.

0: McCollum just for you on WILQ. Teddy B hanging out. And, you know, back to school, it's just around the corner as we get ready to usher in August. And the Salvation Army will be at the Montoursville Walmart on Friday, August 7th from 10 till 6 p.m. And they'll be collecting school supplies for children. 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

0: days that just seem to be blowing by real fast. Here it is, almost 11 o'clock, about ready to get your request in for that all-request lunch hour. Do so on Facebook or at WILQ.com. And good stuff this week. We've got, of course, Lunch for Two from Subway in that prize pack. And also a couple of tickets to the Clinton County Speedway and $40 worth of tickets to Knoebels. Have a good day at Knoebels. So get your request in. Maybe tell us what song you want to hear and why you might want to hear that song. And we'll be glad to play it back for you. We'll jam as many as we can in here between noon and one just for you.
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8: Clouds and some intervals of sun today with a stray shower, the high about 80, and patchy clouds, comfortable tonight, though 55 to 59. Tomorrow, more sun than clouds, quite warm in the afternoon, high 88. For Saturday, partial sunshine, very warm and humid, high 87. For Sunday, mostly cloudy and not as warm, but remaining humid. Look for a couple of showers and a thunderstorm, mainly in the afternoon, the high 75. For Monday, a couple of morning showers, otherwise mostly cloudy, high 82. AccuWeather anytime at WILQ.com. I'm meteorologist Joe Lundberg.
0: All righty. Thank you very much, Joe, and a good morning to you. Currently cloudy and 72 degrees.
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Hey, you listen for Mark Mack every Friday for the Michelob Ultra White Deer Golf Tee Time. And when you hear it, and you call in and you're caller number 9, you're going to win a golf foursome from WILQ.

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0: Trace Adkins ought to know. Country 105.1 WILQ. Ladies love country boys. A little bit later on this afternoon, well, we're taking a request right now for the L Request Lunch Hour. And then right after that, right around 1:20 today, Stephanie Grace, a country pop singer-songwriter from Douglasville, Pennsylvania, PA gal, is going to stop by, and we'll be talking to her about her Nashville experiences. She'll be playing at the Loyal Sock Hotel, and also she'll be playing at the Troy Fair. So we'll find out about that. Hear one of her new hit records, too. We'll hear it right here about 1:20 this afternoon on WILQ.
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7: Clouds and intervals of sun with a passing shower today, the high of 80. Patchy clouds tonight. It'll be comfortable, though. Lows dropping down into the mid and upper 50s. More sun than clouds for Friday. Quite warm in the afternoon. The high jumping up to 88. Partly sunny, very warm and humid Saturday with the high of 87. Then Sunday to round out the weekend, mostly cloudy. Not as warm, but still humid with a couple of showers and a thunderstorm, mainly in the afternoon. The high 75. AccuWeather anytime at WILQ.com. I'm meteorologist Jason Caterina.
0: And a good morning to you. You're looking swell out there today. Currently cloudy, 72, and we're choosing Texas.

Country 105.1 WILQ. Well, Tyler Hubbard, very active, got a new hit called Land. You're going to hear that now. A new release from 902-180. That's coming up at the end of the month.

0: Where life really winds down on the outskirts. Sam Hunt at Country 105.1 WILQ on a Teddy B Thursday. And the A.J. Barber School reunion for all former students and teachers taking place at the old school on Saturday, August 8th. They'll be eating at 1. 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A.J. Barber, the big school reunion. 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

0: wanting to know about you. There's Chris Lane at WILQ. And thank you, everybody, that checked in and made your request today for that all-request lunch hour. We sure appreciate it. We'll be playing it back at high noon between noon and 1. Then a little bit later on this afternoon, right around 1:20, you'll be able to meet Stephanie Grace. And she is building her career from the ground up. She has a big hit record. She's open for stars like Taylor Swift and the Charlie Daniels Band, and continues to light up fairs, festivals, and venues with her band. And she'll be playing at the Troy Fair, I believe, tomorrow. And then you lucky folks out there at the Loyal Sock Hotel on Route 87, you'll be able to clap your hands for her coming up this weekend.
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6: I'm meteorologist Jason Catarina with your KFC weekend weather update. Saturday will be humid with a mix of clouds and some sunny breaks. The temperature will reach a high of 85 degrees. 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
1: I'm Therese Crowley. He warned Iran it was coming.
2: Will I always get back? Yes, pretty much.
1: CENTCOM delivered a new missile strike on Iran and proxies for attacking a U.S. base in Jordan. Fox's Peter Doocy.
3: The president has been presented an option by the head of CENTCOM to go big and escalate strikes, according to the Wall Street Journal. The idea behind Admiral Brad Cooper's high-end option is to go beyond the smaller retaliatory airstrikes that have done little to deter Tehran from threatening ships in the Strait of Hormuz.
1: The day after burying her big brother, Senator Lindsey Graham, a campaign ad from Darlene Graham while serving out his term.
4: I'm honored to serve South Carolina and grateful for President Trump's endorsement. And I'll work hard every day to earn it.
1: 12 candidates have filed to run in the August South Carolina special GOP Senate primary. Winner takes on Democrat Annie Andrews in November. 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
5: Partly cloudy and comfortable tonight with a low down to 56. Your exclusive AccuWeather forecast is coming up. I'm Freddie Hammer with this WILQ News update. A Williamsport man is jailed on $150,000 bail following a shots fired investigation. Police responded to the Highland Apartments on High Street shortly after 6 Wednesday evening. Investigators say 33-year-old Donta Wells fired a gun during an argument before leaving in a vehicle. According to the Sun-Gazette, officers stopped the vehicle nearby and recovered a stolen firearm. No one was struck by gunfire, although one person was treated for facial injuries. Wells faces multiple firearm and assault charges. A Williamsport art teacher has been denied bail on charges involving 5 female students between the ages of 14 and 17. Police allege 47-year-old Joshua Larson had inappropriate physical contact with students, gave them gifts, and invited them to spend time with him outside of school. Larson faces multiple felony charges, including institutional sexual assault, unlawful contact with minors, and endangering children. He remains jailed in Lycoming County. A Williamsport woman faces felony charges after police say she stole nearly $6,000 from another woman's bank account. Investigators allege 23-year-old Madison White was trusted with the victim's debit card to buy needed items, but instead withdrew money for herself and sent large sums to an inmate at the Lycoming County Prison. White was arraigned on theft and access device fraud charges and released on $30,000 bail. North Shore Railroad is offering 2 special passenger train rides as part of America's 250th anniversary celebration. Hour-long trips will leave Montoursville August 22nd, traveling toward Muncie and across the Susquehanna River, with tickets costing $25. Additional rides will depart Danville September 12th during the Heritage Festival, traveling toward Bloomsburg. Both events offer departures at 10, noon, 2, and 4. Tickets are available at NorthShoreWarehouse.com. And Lewisburg's annual Sidewalk Chalk Festival will be held tomorrow after wildfire smoke forced a postponement. The Lewisburg Arts Council will host the event downtown from 11 a.m. till 6 p.m., featuring artist Beth O'Connell. The rain date is August 1st. And checking Sports Q, Major League Baseball Draft League, the Williamsport Crosscutters are on the road again tonight in Mahoning Valley. They play Game 2 against the Scrappers, 7.05 p.m. first pitch. Major League Baseball tonight, Nationals and Braves at 7 on ESPN. Marlins and Mets play at 7.10 on MLB.TV. Pirates versus the Reds, 7.10 also MLB.TV. Weather's next. I'm Freddie Hammer with this WILQ News update.
6: WILQ AccuWeather. Clouds and intervals of sun with a passing shower today, the high of 80. Patchy clouds tonight. It'll be comfortable, though. Lows dropping down into the mid and upper 50s. More sun than clouds for Friday. Quite warm in the afternoon. The high jumping up to 88. Partly sunny, very warm and humid Saturday with the high of 87. Then Sunday to round out the weekend, mostly cloudy. Not as warm, but still humid with a couple of showers and a thunderstorm, mainly in the afternoon. The high 75. AccuWeather anytime at WILQ.com. I'm meteorologist Jason Caterina.
7: All righty. Thank you, Jason. May I be the first to wish you a good afternoon. Currently at 4 minutes after 12, it's 72 degrees.
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0: Well, from Facebook, looks like Gigi, JC, and Paisley are dancing in the living room. So, mission accomplished. Here's Kane Brown and Woman.
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0: WILQ. There you go. Now I can hear you loud and clear. What would you like to hear?
1: Just an angel. Good morning.
0: Ah, great song. What's your name and where are you from?
1: William Baker, Watsontown, Pennsylvania.
0: That's a good one. I always appreciate Charlie Pride, and I hope you have a great weekend, brother.
1: Yes, me too.

0: Kiss an Angel, good morning. Charlie Pride at WIOQ. Why, it's the all-request lunch hour. Want to say hi to Melody Hollenbach, and she said, anything from Chris Stapleton, please play. We hear you, and your request is coming up next.
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6: WIOQ, AccuWeather.
7: Cloud 10, intervals of sun with a passing shower today, the high of 80. Patchy clouds tonight. It'll be comfortable, though. Lows dropping down into the mid and upper 50s. More sun than clouds for Friday. Quite warm in the afternoon. The high jumping up to 88. Partly sunny, very warm and humid Saturday with the high of 87. Then Sunday to round out the weekend, mostly cloudy. Not as warm, but still humid with a couple of showers and a thunderstorm, mainly in the afternoon. The high 75. AccuWeather anytime at WIOQ.com. I'm meteorologist Jason Catarina.
0: And good afternoon to you, Jason. Currently, we've got some sunshine peeking through and 72 degrees.

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Right there is a song with a lot of staying power, a lot of requests for that. Megan Maroney, Tennessee Orange, this time around, requested by Mark Thompson. Well, we want to say hi to Diane and Terry Neff. They wanted to hear John Michael Montgomery, I Swear. Pretty song, pretty romantic on WILQ.

0: Boy, there's a song that just captures love in its essence. John Michael Montgomery, I Swear. Well, keep it right here on WILQ, the All Request Lunch Hour. Want to say hi to Marsha Wagner today. Her sister and niece are going to be hanging out this weekend, making memories and doing what they love to do. They wanted to hear some Luke Bryan. That's coming up next to WILQ. And don't forget that back to school, well, it's just around the corner. And the Salvation Army is going to be at the Montoursville Walmart Friday, August 7th from 10 till 6. Collecting school supplies for children. 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
4: 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I'm Big Steve Kelly with more retro on Retro Country USA. 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

0: Country 1051 WIOQ, Lenny Wilson, John Mayer, and Teddy B. Hey, our studio's filling up with some great guests, but before we get into that, we're going to be getting into our winner today for the All Request Lunch Hour. Let's just see what name we pull out here today. Well, congratulations, Marsha Wagner from Facebook. You win lunch for two from Subway. Got a couple of tickets to the Clinton County Speedway and Knoebels Grove. You're going to get some rides there, $40 worth. We'll do it again tomorrow right here on Country 105.1 WIOQ. A couple of minutes away, we're going to be sitting down and chatting and hearing some live music from Stephanie Grace and Bill, all here at WIOQ.
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10: WILQ AccuWeather.
11: Clouds and intervals of sun with a passing shower today, the high of 80. Patchy clouds tonight. It'll be comfortable, though. Lows dropping down into the mid and upper 50s. More sun than clouds for Friday. Quite warm in the afternoon. The high jumping up to 88. Partly sunny, very warm and humid Saturday with the high of 87. Then Sunday to round out the weekend, mostly cloudy. Not as warm, but still humid with a couple of showers and a thunderstorm, mainly in the afternoon. The high 75. AccuWeather anytime at WILQ.com. I'm meteorologist Jason Catarina.
0: And a good afternoon to you. Currently, it is cloudy and 72 degrees, and away we go.
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0: Country 105.1 WILQ, Martina McBride, Stephanie Grace in the studio right now. Stephanie, when you saw Martina McBride's My Baby Loves Me come up, you got rather excited about that, didn't you?
1: Martina McBride is one of my biggest influences, and I haven't heard that song in so long, so it brought back good memories.
0: All righty, well, Stephanie Grace here. You're going to be in the area a couple of places. Now, tomorrow, I think you're going to be at the Troy Fair. Yes, indeed.
1: So excited. 11 a.m., we hit the stage.
0: And that'll be on the free stage.
1: Yes.
0: And then the following night, you're going to be at the Loyal Sock Hotel.
1: Yes, 7:30 to 10:30, acoustic show. We'll be doing cover songs, all your favorite country covers, and, of course, some of my original songs.
0: Great. Listen, the Loyal Sock Hotel, they do attract a lot of great country music listeners, and you're going to have it. They're going to make you feel right at home.
1: Oh, I cannot wait. Let's have a good time. Everyone come on out.
0: All right. Now, speaking of that, you're originally from Douglasville, which is in Berks County near...
1: A little town between Pottstown and Redding,
0: if you're
1: familiar.
0: Mm-hmm.
1: Yeah.
0: And you grew up in that area. So tell us about it. When did music first come into your vision of this is going to be my life's calling?
1: Probably the very first time I sang in public. Mm-hmm. I always tell people it took 3 minutes on stage for me to realize I want to do this the rest of my life.
0: Now, how did you get up on stage?
1: That's actually the crazy part, because I was 7 years old, and anyone who knew me at that time was like, this is the most shy, awkward kid I've ever met in my life.
0: Okay.
1: If you said, that kid sings, you'd be like, no, she doesn't. She hides in her room. But what got me out of my room was singing in front of people, and I remember telling my mom, I want to sing in my school talent show. I think I can do this. And she told the MC, have the next act ready to go on in case she runs off crying. But I got up there the second the music started, the second I opened my mouth, I was like, this is what I want to do. And I've been doing it ever since.
0: Now, you have a sister, but you said that you two are completely different. Does she like music? Does she play any instruments? Or?
1: She doesn't. She has an appreciation for music.
0: Mm-hmm.
1: Completely different music taste, though. All across the board, you know, she's never been a big country gal. So, of course, hearing country music in the house all the time between band practice and radio interviews and whatever, she's been a good sport about it. But, yeah, she's more shy and just different. And here I am, just
0: on your way.
1: Yeah.
0: On your way.
1: Hopefully.
0: So the 7-year-old thing, it's it. Like, I love this. This is what I'm going to do. So, okay, take us from that until you started to get more and more experience and going out and
1: then
0: heading toward Nashville, right? From Douglasville to Nashville.
1: Yeah, it's only a 12-hour drive.
0: Yeah.
1: So God bless my dad. That was a lot of time in the car together, and he never complained.
0: He was the inspiration behind you.
1: Yeah, both my parents.
0: Mm-hmm.
1: You know, my mom was the type, hey, if this is what she wants to do, we're going to support her. Let's find, you know, newspaper clippings with things she can audition for. So I did talent contests. I did karaoke nights. I did the national anthem at local baseball games. And just the more exposure I got to singing in front of a crowd, the more I realized, the more my parents realized, like, she's pretty serious about this. She really likes doing this. And by that point, I knew country music was where my heart was.
0: Mm-hmm.
1: And everyone I knew was like, you got to go down to Nashville. So by the age of 14, so 7 years later, my dad was like, let's go down there. You know, we had a couple connections just from our local country station.
0: Mm-hmm.
1: Not as cool as this station, for the record. And they were like, hey, come down to Nashville. We can introduce you to a couple people. And I started working with Nashville songwriters, started recording my own songs. But it was crazy those early years because I was so young, and I look back on that. And I'm so blessed that I had the opportunities and have been recording and releasing my own music since the age of 15. I'm going to be 30 this year. So
0: Tell us about the writing. When did that come into play?
1: Yeah, so I always have to tell this story that anyone who has heard my name, this is what they associate me with. I met Taylor Swift many, many, many years ago, 20 years ago, to be exact.
0: Mm-hmm.
1: She performed at a fall festival. I got to open the festival. She met me afterwards.
0: And how old were you when that went down?
1: I was 9. She was, I think, 17. I don't know. She just released Tim McGraw to country radio.
0: Okay.
1: And she was like, you got quite a voice on you. Do you write your own songs? And that was so foreign to me at the time. I'm like, I've never done that. And she's like, write your own songs, move to Nashville, do your thing, girlfriend. And, you know, her dad was talking to my dad. Somehow over the years, I think, you know, she lost my number. I wasn't invited to the wedding, but we don't talk about that.
0: All
1: but
0: right.
1: Anyway, but she very early on was a big push. start writing your own song. So I'd come home from school in the fourth grade, and I would be writing about that friend who made me mad or that boy I had a crush on. And next thing you know, I had a collection of songs.
0: So you were using life experiences to come up with your ideas for the song.
1: Yeah, since day one.
0: And flowed right out? You still
1: somehow. Like, it came very naturally, which is crazy because, fun fact, I don't play an instrument. So for me, it's all lyrics. I want to tell the story, and I want to get the words across that people relate to.
0: So you're married. Your husband is in the service. And when you see him, tell him we said thank you for your service. You also wrote a song about his military experience. Can you give us a little bit? What's the name of it? And tell us what inspired you for that.
1: Yeah, the song is titled Called to Serve. And my husband and I, we've been married 5 years. 3 years in, he's like, I want to go back in the service, but I will only do this if you support me. And I said, why do you want to go back in? Because he was in the Army for several years before we met. He's like, I don't know. I just feel called.
0: Mm-hmm.
1: And that stuck with me. I'm like, you know, so many people don't understand why someone would want to, you know, put their life on the line, serve their country.
0: Yeah.
1: And that's basically what I wrote the song about. And also, it's told from the perspective of the family members back home. We had our first deployment experience in 24 to 25. It was 10 months. He was overseas. And that was really hard for me. And, you know, it made me realize military families are heroes, too.
0: Oh, my goodness.
1: The ones back home missing them. God bless them. And I wrote the song from that perspective.
0: And you have a single that's released right now. And I believe that we're going to twist Bill's arm over there to get that Git Box out.
1: Yes. Bill and I have been on the road the last couple days, and it's been so fun.
0: How does that work? How did you two connect?
1: So let's see. So I have a full band, bass player, guitar player, drummer. And it's kind of fun the way it's been a family dynamic, friends, just they've all played in bands together over the years. None of them are country bands, so I basically got all these metalheads playing in a country band now.
2: It's true. It's very, very true.
1: Throw the cowboy hat for you.
0: And Bill's friends have always been cowboys, I think. Is that true?
2: They may call themselves that. Okay. No, I
0: and you're a radio guy too, aren't you, Bill? You did some radio work there out in the
2: way back in the day when I was living out west. Mm-hmm. I did country radio. So I'm semi-familiar. I did country for a while. I did radio for a while. I did enjoy it.
0: Good for you. Listen, not to. That's the name of the song you're going to play.
1: Yes.
0: Let's set everybody up now. Tell us about how you came about transcribing and writing Not To.
1: Yeah, so something my dad has always said growing up is life's too short. And I'm like, that's so cliche. But every time I'd go to him for advice, he's like, life's too short. Stop worrying so much. Be kind to people. Just general advice that, when you really think about it, is pretty good advice. I'm like, how can I write a song about this but not make it as cliche? So I basically wrote down all the things that life's too short not to do.
0: Hmm.
1: And next thing you know, we turned it into a song.
0: All righty. Well, what do you think, Bill? You want to give us a little lick there, and we'll jump into this song and
1: give you a little acoustic version of my single, Not To.
0: Okay.
2: Sounds good.

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0: Ooh, beautiful. I love it. Love the lyrics on that one.
1: Thank you so much.
0: That is great.
1: It's been a fun one.
0: Stephanie, so listen, when you're on stage, then you said that you have a lot of, like, up-tempo stuff going on. Is that from just the fact that you're young and youthful, or is it the people that you opened up for, like Charlie Daniels and Taylor Swift? You pick bits and pieces from each of those performers? Is that how that goes down?
1: Absolutely. Over the years, I've been so blessed. I've gotten to open for so many incredible acts, like you mentioned, Charlie Daniels, Taylor Swift, Brothers Osborne, Hunter Hayes, Scotty McCreery, John Michael Montgomery. And the more you watch the pros do it, you take a little something away from each performance, you know, and but you also put your own personal flair on it. And for me, I just want people to have fun. So therefore, I write songs like Not To. I hope people get up and dance and then leave feeling inspired to go do something fun, you know? Mm-hmm. So that's the vibe I hope people take away.
0: When you do the fairs and you do the carnivals, you get an up-close experience with the fans to tell you what they like and don't like?
1: Oh, yes. And one thing that I think separates me a little bit is that I genuinely love families. Bring your kids to a Stephanie Gray show. Right. I will make them my little best friend.
0: Okay, wrapping this up. They're going to come up to the Troy Fair and see you tomorrow.
1: Yes,
0: then they're going to all jump. They're going to jump in the station wagon. They're going to drive out to the Loyal Sock Hotel and they're going to root you
1: Saturday
0: on there.
1: Saturday night, 7:30.
0: Right. Well, it was nice meeting
1: Ted,
0: you.
1: Thanks for having us. I really appreciate it. Thank you. Keep it going, Bill.
0: You're doing good, buddy.
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2: WILQ AccuWeather.
3: Clouds and intervals of sun with a passing shower today, the high of 80. Patchy clouds tonight. It'll be comfortable, though. Lows dropping down into the mid and upper 50s. More sun than clouds for Friday. Quite warm in the afternoon. The high jumping up to 88. Partly sunny, very warm and humid Saturday with the high of 87. Then Sunday to round out the weekend, mostly cloudy. Not as warm, but still humid with a couple of showers and a thunderstorm, mainly in the afternoon. The high 75. AccuWeather anytime at WILQ.com. I'm meteorologist Jason Caterina.
4: And a good afternoon to you. Currently, it is cloudy and 72.

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0: Ashley Cook at Country 105.1 WILQ, and Ted Bennett wrapping things up here on a Thursday. I'm going to be going away for a couple of days, so I'll be back on Tuesday. Barbara Evans will be filling in for me tomorrow.
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10: Cloud 10, intervals of sun with a passing shower today, the high of 80. Patchy clouds tonight. It'll be comfortable, though. Lows dropping down into the mid and upper 50s. More sun than clouds for Friday. Quite warm in the afternoon. The high jumping up to 88. Partly sunny, very warm and humid Saturday with the high of 87. Then Sunday to round out the weekend, mostly cloudy. Not as warm, but still humid with a couple of showers and a thunderstorm, mainly in the afternoon. The high 75. AccuWeather anytime at WILQ.com. I'm meteorologist Jason Caterina.
0: Dealing with a little bit of cloud cover, we sit at 76.
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1051 WILQ, Gary Allen right there. Hey, he was at the Community Arts Center not long back. We're going to let you win some tickets to see Dwight Yoakam here coming up tomorrow night at 5 o'clock. We're going to have some more details. Less than 10 on that for you. Here's Kenny. Carry on.

0: Johnson, The Fall. Country 105.1 WILQ. Welcome to a Thursday afternoon. Mark Mack along. We got the sun back out all of a sudden. 74 right now. Sean Carey's going to be out at the Loyal Sock Hotel tomorrow in Montoursville. Kicking off the weekend on a Friday afternoon starting at 5. And while Sean's there, you can register to win to see Dwight Yoakam at the Journey Bank Community Arts Center. Win tickets, no purchase necessary. And they get some great food specials. Grab a double smash burger and fries, just $10. Bush and Bush Light Pounders, $2.75. That's on from 5 till 8 tomorrow. Loyal Sock Hotel, a Friday as summer fun continues. And don't forget, we'll be hitting that Bush Light cue to call here this afternoon for you. Get someone else registered to win the canoe. And we'll get another 15-pack of Bush Light out the door at some point between now and 6.
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5: WILQ AccuWeather.
6: Cloud 10, intervals of sun with a passing shower today, the high of 80. Patchy clouds tonight. It'll be comfortable though, lows dropping down into the mid and upper 50s. More sun than clouds for Friday. Quite warm in the afternoon, the high jumping up to 88. Partly sunny, very warm and humid Saturday with the high of 87. Then Sunday to round out the weekend, mostly cloudy, not as warm, but still humid with a couple of showers and a thunderstorm, mainly in the afternoon, a high 75. AccuWeather anytime at WILQ.com. I'm meteorologist Jason Caterina.
0: A mix of sun and clouds at 75 right now.

Here's to the 9-to-5ers, rise and shiners, and the all-nighters. 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

right there. So many good lines in there. Love it. 75 right now. We got a little bit of sun peeking through those clouds. Florida-Georgia line in Faith Hill. Kane Brown after this. WILQ.

0: Kane Brown, Country 105.1 WILQ. Mark Mack and you here on a Thursday. I have a traffic incident to report on. We've got a multi-vehicle crash on US 220 that is affecting both directions. It's right at Wolf Run Road, Highland Drive and Slohan Drive, just east of Hughesville. As you make your way into Hughesville on 220, a multi-vehicle crash affecting both lanes of traffic. So we got a situation on the east side of Hughesville as you would, if you were leaving Williamsport toward Hughesville, be before you got there. So east of Hughesville on 220, that's right there at Highland Drive and Slohan Drive. We've got a multi-vehicle crash. Started at about 2:35. They're looking to get things cleaned up, they say, by 4 o'clock. So that means about an hour and a half of cleanup time. If you can avoid the area, probably a good idea. Straight ahead, we've got the Zach Brown Band and a whole lot more of your country favorites.
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0: McCreary Country 105.1 WILQ. We got a multi-vehicle crash on US 220 that is affecting both directions of traffic. That is between Wolf Run Road and Lime Bluff Road, between Pennsdale and Hughesville. We got a start time at 2:35. They're hoping to get this cleaned up by about 4 o'clock this afternoon. So if you could avoid 220 between Hughesville and Pennsdale there at the Lime Bluff Road, you're going to have to help out traffic, and it would be a good idea to maybe choose a different route here this afternoon. Straight ahead, we've got a look at AccuWeather. We'll jump into our 3 o'clock hour with Garth Brooks next.
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13: WILQ AccuWeather.
14: Clouds and intervals of sun with a passing shower today. The high of 80. Patchy clouds tonight. It'll be comfortable, though. Lows dropping down into the mid and upper 50s. More sun than clouds for Friday. Quite warm in the afternoon. The high jumping up to 88. Partly sunny, very warm and humid Saturday with a high of 87. Then Sunday to round out the weekend, mostly cloudy. Not as warm, but still humid with a couple of showers and a thunderstorm, mainly in the afternoon. A high 75. AccuWeather anytime at WILQ.com. I'm meteorologist Jason Caterina.
0: We sit at 76. Clouds have rolled in a little bit. Might possibly see a shower out there on your travels.
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sky. 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

0: 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Seeing a few scattered showers throughout the listening area. A little bit cloudy here on 4 Mile Drive. We sit at 76. Are you going to get out and do some golfing this summer? 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You'll walk away a winner. We get a look at AccuWeather and Luke Combs straight ahead.
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6: Clouds and intervals of sun with a passing shower today. The high of 80. Patchy clouds tonight. It'll be comfortable, though. Lows dropping down into the mid and upper 50s. More sun than clouds for Friday. Quite warm in the afternoon. The high jumping up to 88. Partly sunny, very warm and humid Saturday with the high of 87. Then Sunday to round out the weekend, mostly cloudy. Not as warm, but still humid with a couple of showers and a thunderstorm, mainly in the afternoon. The high 75. AccuWeather anytime at WILQ.com. I'm meteorologist Jason Caterina.
0: We sit at 77, cloudy skies, seeing a couple of scattered showers around the area. And we did have the accident, multi-vehicle crash on US 220 was affecting both lanes of travel between Pennsdale and Hughesville. Looks like things are moving through there now, but slowly. That accident happened right between Wolf Run Road and the Lime Bluff Road. So right there, we've got a little bit of a slowdown going on right now. May help out if you could avoid the area for just a little bit longer and get everything finally cleaned up and moved out of there. But looks like things are cleaned up right now.

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your country favorite, Mark Mack and you, as we make our way through a Thursday, getting ever closer to that weekend. I'm ready. How about you? Dirk's coming up. Here's Hudson Westbrook, his latest, Painted You Pretty.

0: Dirk's Living. Country 105.1 WILQ. A girl's thank you note to her teacher is going viral. She's from Liverpool, England, and I might note her teacher is bald. Here's the thank you note that she sent to her teacher. Thank you for being a great teacher. You have really helped me boost my confidence and let myself shine as much as your head. How about that thank you note to her teacher who is bald? And now, going viral. Maybe I get a little cashola out of her note to her teacher. Good stuff right there. On the way, we've got Luke Bryan, also Stella Lefty, brand new artist, coming up. Stick around, WILQ.
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Brand new song from a brand new artist right there, Stella Lefty, WILQ. You know, Stella gives a lot of credit to Kelsey Ballerini for getting her career started. She says that Kelsey Ballerini is the most supportive person ever. I think that's another reason to like Kelsey even more. Jameson Rogers in with Some Girls on the Queue.

the Busch Light Cue to Call with Halls Marine and Riverside Campground. If you're 21 or older, call now to become a finalist to win our grand prize package later this summer from the home of all your country favorites.

0: WILQ. You are lucky caller number 9. Who's this? Where are you from?
1: Awesome. Derek Harlan, Nesbitt.
0: Derek, what I've got for you as it stands right now, a 15-pack of Busch Light, the coldest and smoothest light lager there is. And then we're going to put you in the drawing, not this coming Monday, but August 10th, next Monday at 10 a.m. We're going to draw. Someone's going to win an Old Town Saranac canoe along with a weekend cabin stay. How's that sound, Derek?
1: That sounds great.
0: All right, Derek Harlan, our latest qualifier and an instant winner. Got that 15-pack of Busch Light. Now looking to win with the Riverside Campground and Hall's Marine. We've got that Old Town Saranac canoe along with a weekend cabin stay. Going to be a great weekend and a canoe could last you your entire lifetime. You take good care of that Old Town Saranac canoe. And if you want to check them out, stop and see them at Hall's Marine, 60 Logan Drive in Muncie. Coming up, we've got a look at Fox News. We'll jump into our 4 o'clock hour with Midland.
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6: I'm meteorologist Jason Caterina with your KFC weekend weather update. Saturday will be humid with a mix of clouds and some sunny breaks. The temperature will reach a high of 85 degrees. 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
8: I'm John Saucier. Vote to advance Acting Attorney General Todd Blanche's nomination to officially become head of the Justice Department is postponed after two Republican senators withheld their support. Senators John Cornyn and Tom Tillis calling for the Trump administration to commit to never creating a proposed anti-weaponization fund. Senator Cornyn questions why the administration won't agree to it.
9: It's what he testified to under oath, so it's not like this is something new and different. And it causes me concern that they don't want to put it in writing that this is not something that is going to be enforceable in the long term.
8: We heard from Senator Elizabeth Warren. She blames President Trump for the nation's economic challenges.
10: For everybody out there who says they'd like to be paying less on their credit cards, they'd like to have a chance to be able to get a lower cost mortgage, the answer to that is your problem is exactly one human being.
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back. Taylor, I knew it. I knew you from Toy Story 5. Rumors swirling around the internet about a new Taylor Swift tour. She hasn't toured with her 12th studio album. We'll see how it shakes out. Here's

0: 93-1051 WILQ. Mark Mack playing all of your country favorites here for your Thursday. Flipping through the news, I see Delta and United Airlines have joined to get other airlines in banning humanoid robots from flights. They banned carry-on and checked baggage. It follows Southwest's similar move after an incident. Now, I read that. I wanted to know what the incident was with Southwest. It seems a robot company had sent a robot on a flight, on a trip, sent him to the airport with a ticket, and the little humanoid robot made it all the way to its destination. The problem is not the robots taking over, which I thought of first. It's actually the ion lithium batteries that are in the robots, and they're very large to power the robot. You know how batteries in planes. So anyhow, the robots are banned because of the batteries. I'm glad it's not a robot takeover. I always wanted a robot when I was a kid, but, you know, Lost in Space and Danger, Will Robinson. But now that they're out, I find them very creepy. We've got a look at AccuWeather and Megan Moroney straight ahead.
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5: WILQ AccuWeather.
6: Clouds and intervals of sun with a passing shower today, the high of 80. Patchy clouds tonight. It'll be comfortable, though. Lows dropping down into the mid and upper 50s. More sun than clouds for Friday. Quite warm in the afternoon. The high jumping up to 88. Partly sunny, very warm and humid Saturday with the high of 87. Then Sunday to round out the weekend, mostly cloudy. Not as warm, but still humid with a couple of showers and a thunderstorm, mainly in the afternoon. The high 75. AccuWeather anytime at WILQ.com. I'm meteorologist Jason Caterina.
0: 78 with mostly cloudy skies.

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You know, you can tell us what you think of the new songs here at WILQ. 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

0: Dan and Shay, WILQ. Sean Carey is going to be out tomorrow afternoon, Loyal Sock Hotel, Route 87 near Montoursville, and kicking off the weekend on a Friday afternoon, starting at 5 o'clock tomorrow. And while Sean's there, you can register to win tickets to see Dwight Yoakam at the Journey Bank Community Arts Center. 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Sean's there, Loyal Sock Hotel, tomorrow, 5 till 8. Summer fun continues with WILQ. Make sure to stop through. 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

0: Rich and Dean on the queue, Country 105.1. Mark Mack with you. So we look at 5 o'clock here on a Thursday, getting ever closer to that weekend. And hey, last day of July tomorrow, Sean Carey's going to fire up that Coast to Work Challenge at 7:45. Hand out 3 general knowledge trivia questions. You get 3 in a row right, you'll win the $50 Coast Tire gift certificate. Then you'll go into our monthly drawing. We do that on the last day of the month. So tomorrow, we'll get a winner with our Coast in July. We had our June winner, Rob Cochran of McEwensville, $400 gift certificate. That'd be nice towards your next set of tires. Stop and see him and shop at Coast Tire on Washington Boulevard in Williamsport, Route 15 in Lewisburg, and Route 11 in Bloomsburg. Try your luck tomorrow morning with Sean at Carey's Corner. Straight ahead, we've got a look at Fox News. We'll jump into that 5 o'clock hour next with Darius Rutker.
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8: I'm meteorologist Jason Catarina with your KFC weekend weather update. Saturday will be humid with a mix of clouds and some sunny breaks. The temperature will reach a high of 85 degrees. 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
10: Fox News, I'm Carmen Roberts. President Trump posts online he may temporarily pull Todd Blanche's nomination for Attorney General and renominate him next year.
11: A vote in the Senate Judiciary Committee was postponed after Republican Senators John Cornyn and Tom Tillis demanded more information from the Justice Department about ending a weaponization fund and other elements of a settlement between the president and the IRS.
10: Fox's Jared Halpern. A judge in Georgia sentences Colin Gray, the father of the Appalachian High School mass shooting, to 15 years in prison, Judge Nicholas Prim.
12: The warning lights were flashing brighter and brighter. And you didn't get him help, and you didn't remove his access to the guns.
10: Gray gave the son an assault rifle, which he used in 2024 to kill 2 students and 2 teachers. 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

Don Morgan, WILQ. Hey, don't forget, we're not shutting down at midnight. Eric Spencer is here with the Up All Night Show, midnight to 5 a.m. every weeknight. 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

0: 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Just a couple of clicks over. Going to give you a nice clean signal. We've got back to school just around the corner. The Salvation Army is going to be at the Montoursville Walmart next Friday the 7th from 10 until 6. 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We got a lot coming up this weekend, a lot of cool events. And right there for you, online, anytime. Straight ahead, we've got a look at AccuWeather and Miranda Lambert.
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7: WILQ. Some patchy clouds tonight. It'll be comfortable with lows in the mid and upper 50s. More sun than clouds Friday. Quite warm in the afternoon. A high jumping up to 88. Partly sunny. Still very warm and humid too Saturday with a high of 87. Sunday, mostly cloudy. Not as warm, but still humid. We'll have a couple of showers and a thunderstorm, mainly in the afternoon. The high dialed back to 75. Couple of morning showers Monday, then mostly cloudy, the high 82. AccuWeather anytime at WILQ.com. I'm meteorologist Jason Caterina.
0: Mostly cloudy skies at 79.

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Killing Me, Parker McCollum. I always think of Killing Me Smalls, the Sandlot line. Good stuff. Country 105.1 WILQ. Mark back with you as we make our way into a Thursday night. Dylan Scott's in.

0: 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Sean and Jason Fink had a conversation this morning. Of course, Jason, the president, CEO of the Williamsport Lycoming Chamber of Commerce. They discussed the positive impact of the River Valley Regional YMCA's Eastern Lycoming Expansion Project. And they'll have news for you on the Grand Marshal at this year's Grand Slam Parade. 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

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Get your favorite song on tomorrow with Teddy B. Sketch your all request lunch hour at noon. Someone's going to win lunch for two at Subway tomorrow. Here's Morgan.

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A couple clicks over in the Muncie Valley, you'll get us at 105.5 FM. Got a brand new signal out there for you. Another way to get WILQ. Hey, we're rolling into a Friday tomorrow afternoon. We'll have our backyard broadcasting afternoon traffic reports between 3 and 5. Maverick will be in, keeping you up to speed on any slow-moving traffic, any accidents to avoid, road construction that could slow you down. 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They show up no matter what. We'll get Maverick in tomorrow afternoon with a traffic report straight ahead.

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8: WILQ AccuWeather.
9: Some patchy clouds tonight. It'll be comfortable with lows in the mid and upper 50s. More sun than clouds Friday. Quite warm in the afternoon. The high jumping up to 88. Partly sunny. Still very warm and humid too Saturday with the high of 87. Sunday, mostly cloudy, not as warm, but still humid. We'll have a couple of showers and a thunderstorm, mainly in the afternoon. The high dialed back to 75. A couple of morning showers Monday, then mostly cloudy. The high 82. AccuWeather anytime at WILQ.com. I'm meteorologist Jason Caterina.
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1: John Party, Boots Off, the latest from John right there. Another Boots song, and I think my favorite so far from John. Good stuff. He stays true to those country roots. I like it. There's Tracy Lawrence on the cue.

0: Haskell Flats, Country 105.1 WILQ. I see we've got an event that did not make our events calendar. We got it just in the nick of time, though, to let you know. The Montgomery Volunteer Fire Company and the Montgomery Sons of the American Legion are having a purse and gun bingo. That's going on this Saturday. Doors open at 11. The balls will drop at 1 o'clock. Now, they're only doing 200 tickets. They're $50 each. You can call for tickets or text Becky Hoover at 666-2683 or see a Montgomery firefighter. You can get there early. There'll be tickets available at the door until they're sold out. 10 Railroad Street, South Railroad Street in Hughesville. 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That'll be going on 11. Doors open. The event starts 1 o'clock. Straight ahead, we've got a look at AccuWeather and Kane Brown.
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9: Some patchy clouds tonight. It'll be comfortable with lows in the mid and upper 50s. More sun than clouds Friday. Quite warm in the afternoon. A high jumping up to 88. Partly sunny. Still very warm and humid too Saturday with a high of 87. Sunday, mostly cloudy. Not as warm, but still humid. We'll have a couple of showers and a thunderstorm, mainly in the afternoon. The high dialed back to 75. Couple of morning showers Monday, then mostly cloudy, the high 82. AccuWeather anytime at WILQ.com. I'm meteorologist Jason Caterina.

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Country 105.1 WILQ. Don't forget this weekend, we got Sunday nights with Big Steve Kelly playing the greatest country hits of the 90s, 2K, to wrap up your weekend with Retro Country USA. Right now, Bailey Zimmerman in on the queue.

0: Don't tell on me, Jason Aldean, Country 105.1 WILQ. Tomorrow is a Friday, and that means it's a Fairway Friday with me between 2 and 7. I'll give you a shot to hit the links in style with Michelob Ultra and the White Deer Golf Complex in Montgomery. 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Be caller number 9 when I announce the Michelob Ultra White Deer Golf Tee Time. Thanks to E.H. 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

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There's a new one from Cole Swindell. 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

0: Think a Little Less from Michael Ray. Easier said than done, I find. I'm one of those overthinkers. I try not to. I know it doesn't ever help. Do you ever think you're glad the next day that you overthought about something? Hey, would you look at that? I'm overthinking it. It's time for me to head out the door, hand things over to Kelly E. She is with you every weeknight, 7 until midnight. Stick around for Kelly. I'm back tomorrow afternoon. We'll do it all again starting at 2 o'clock tomorrow. And don't forget, it'll be a Fairway Friday tomorrow. Your chance to win a round of golf for you and three of your friends and a case of Michelob Ultra. 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We'll see you tomorrow at 2, and look out, streets, here I come.
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5: 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At last, the Colonel and beef buried the hatchet in gravy. 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
7: WILQ AccuWeather.
8: Some patchy clouds tonight. It'll be comfortable with lows in the mid and upper 50s. More sun than clouds Friday. Quite warm in the afternoon. A high jumping up to 88. Partly sunny. Still very warm and humid too Saturday with a high of 87. Sunday, mostly cloudy, not as warm, but still humid. We'll have a couple of showers and a thunderstorm, mainly in the afternoon. The high dialed back to 75. A couple of morning showers Monday, then mostly cloudy. The high 82. AccuWeather anytime at WILQ.com. I'm meteorologist Jason Caterina.
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Country 105.1 WIOQ. Hey there. How you doing? It is Thursday night. I like to refer to it as Friday Eve. We are ready for the weekend. Well, I am anyways. Here's Luke Bryan.

0: Thunder 105.1 WILQ, Diamond Rio. Well, you know, it was a little chilly out this morning, I guess, for some people, not me. I love it. I love the cool weather in the morning and the evening. So my sister calls me up. I'm getting ready for work this morning. She calls me up and she says, doesn't it feel like fall outside? I'm like, stop it. She's like, my leaves are falling off my tree in my backyard. I'm like, come on now. We're rushing this just a tad. I know we're getting ready to go into August. I know that. But we still have some summer left, y'all, right? Yeah, man, I'm still thinking about summer for sure. And we have your summer fun here at the Q, too. Don't forget to be listening for your Busch Light Q to call. And maybe you could win that Busch Light, that 15-pack, and get registered for that canoe and that Riverside campground stay over there in Montgomery. Be listening for that and get all those details at WILQ.com. We're going to tell you more about your weather. We got your forecast coming up. And no, it's not fall.
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2: Some patchy clouds tonight. It'll be comfortable with lows in the mid and upper 50s. More sun than clouds Friday. Quite warm in the afternoon. The high jumping up to 88. Partly sunny, still very warm and humid too Saturday with the high of 87. Sunday, mostly cloudy, not as warm, but still humid. We'll have a couple of showers and a thunderstorm, mainly in the afternoon. The high dialed back to 75. Couple of morning showers Monday, then mostly cloudy. The high 82. AccuWeather anytime at WILQ.com. I'm meteorologist Jason Caterina.

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Jordan Davis right now.

0: Scotty McCreary, you time on WILQ. I saw Scotty McCreary back years and years and years ago before he had any songs on the radio. He came to like Cumming College in Williamsport. And I don't know if you had a chance to check that show out. Like I said, it was a long time ago. But saw him more recently at the Journey Bank Community Arts Center. And he put on a fantastic show both times. He was great, and enjoy that. 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Looking forward to Dwight Yoakam coming to the Journey Bank Community Arts Center September 26th, and it's on a Saturday, too. What? 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

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Don't forget to wake up with Carrie's Corner weekday mornings at 8, 10 after 5 a.m. Sean has entertainment news, sports news, news with Freddie Hammer, too. 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Right now, Randy Houser trying to get his boots on WILQ.

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0: Dylan Scott on Country 105.1 WIOQ. Well, tomorrow's Friday. That means it is the Fairway Friday giveaway with Mark Mack. 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
3: WILQ. Some patchy clouds tonight. It'll be comfortable with lows in the mid and upper 50s. More sun than clouds Friday. Quite warm in the afternoon. A high jumping up to 88. Partly sunny. Still very warm and humid too Saturday with a high of 87. Sunday, mostly cloudy. Not as warm, but still humid. We'll have a couple of showers and a thunderstorm, mainly in the afternoon. The high dialed back to 75. Couple of morning showers Monday, then mostly cloudy, the high 82. AccuWeather anytime at WILQ.com. I'm meteorologist Jason Caterina.
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